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Please join me, Robert Craw, for Kaleidoscope with our constantly changing pattern of music here on HBS on Monday evening from 10 till midnight.

Is alcohol costing you more than just money? 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That's 0131 225 2727. Alcoholics Anonymous. You are not alone.

Hello there, my name is Graham Ferguson. You're listening to the Hospital Broadcasting Service. Just interrupting your programme to tell you that you can listen to my programme Rock Into Saturday. 2 hours of rock to take you up to midnight on a Friday night at 10 o'clock here in the Hospital Broadcasting Service.

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Ken Bruce here. 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
2: From the Sky News Centre at 4. The number of households unable to afford basics like food and heating has hit a record high. Analysis from the Joseph Rowntree Foundation shows 7.5 million households haven't been able to afford at least one essential item in the last 6 months. The report suggests Andy Burnham is taking over as Prime Minister when the cost of living has never been higher. Speaking before he entered number 10, Mr. Burnham outlined his priorities.
3: Let's deal with some of the pressures people are under in terms of the everyday bills that they're paying. You know, life has changed for people and it's not necessarily got better. And I think we just need to be relentlessly focused on that.
2: Anna Sarwar is to step down as Scottish Labour leader after being made a life peer and appointed a business minister in Andy Burnham's government. He becomes the latest senior figure to be promoted. Two of the men jailed over the death of PC Andrew Harper could be released early under the government's prisoner release scheme. Jesse Cole and Albert Bowers were convicted of manslaughter after their officer was dragged to his death while responding to a burglary in Berkshire in 2019. US Defence Secretary Pete Hegseth says the war with Iran has now cost $37 billion. He's asking Congress to approve $87 billion in extra defence funding. Young obese women are driving a rise in early onset type 2 diabetes across England. Researchers from Imperial College London found that while older people still make up most new cases, it's increasing rapidly in people aged under 20. Dr. Shivani Misra led the research.
4: What we think is going on is that younger people are now developing obesity, and not just, you know, slightly obese, severe obesity, at younger ages. And because of that, they're developing type 2 diabetes much earlier on in life.
2: And Morgan Rodgers has become the most expensive British footballer of all time after signing for Chelsea from Aston Villa for £117 million. That's the latest. I'm Daisy Steele.
5: Hi there, I've popped into the studio to tell you about our latest feature here on HBS. 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

Hi there. Nice to meet you. I'm Lindsay, and yes, I'm an alcoholic, but I'm 3 years sober. I'm sober because I came to Alcoholics Anonymous, a safe space where I found understanding, support from people who know what it's like to have problems with alcohol. They've walked in my shoes and built a community that embraces hope and healing. They've got a solution that works, and I'm an example of that. How? Well, we go to meetings, not like the ones on the telly. It's about connecting, sharing our experiences and learning from one another. We talk about our struggles, our victories, and the tools we use to maintain our sobriety. It's so empowering. We get a sponsor, a person who's just a little further ahead of us in our recovery, and we go through the 12-step program of recovery. That's it. But it's not just about getting sober. It's about staying sober. When I came to Alcoholics Anonymous, I had my doubts, but 3 years on, a day at a time, I'm living proof. With incredible support of the most incredible people, the strength I've found within myself and the tools of recovery, I've built a good life for myself, a life I'm proud of. Sobriety isn't just about quitting alcohol. It's about embracing a whole beautiful new way of living. If you're not sure, come and find out. That's perfectly okay. Alcoholics Anonymous provides a warm welcome whether you think you're an alcoholic or just curious to find out more. But if alcohol is costing you more than just money, then there's a seat for you. If you're scared or unsure, I was too. We all were. You're not alone, and you're never alone once you come and join us. There's no interview, no forms to fill in, no questions asked. You just need to come, listen, and that's all you need to do to make a start. It's easy to find us. Visit the Alcoholics Anonymous website or call our Scottish helpline to find us. 0131 225 2727. 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What have you got to lose? Alcoholics Anonymous didn't just save my life, it gave me a life worth living. 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

Hello there, just a reminder that while you know you're listening to HBS Glasgow, you may not be aware that on a Saturday evening, between 10 and midnight, I shall pop into your world with a programme called Focal Point. I'm Colin McDonald. I'll certainly be here if you'll be there.

Are you an absolutely huge fonter or a zoom-inner? Perhaps you're an arm stretched out like a zombie when holding a newspaperer. 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Okay, we'll stop with the ears now.

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2: From the Sky News Centre at 5, Andy Burnham told the first meeting of his cabinet they must take the pressure off those struggling with the cost of living. A Joseph Rowntree Foundation report shows over 7.5 million people have cut back on essential goods like food or heating over the past 6 months. Here's Energy Secretary Miatta Farmbuller.
3: We understand that people are under a huge amount of pressure. So £45 off electricity bills by cutting VAT is a down payment to give people just a bit of breathing room whilst we do the job of driving down energy bills for good.
2: Anas Sarwar is to step down as Scottish Labour leader after being made a life peer and appointed a business minister in Andy Burnham's government. He's the latest senior figure to be promoted. US Defence Secretary Pete Hegseth says the war with Iran has now cost £28 billion. He's asking Congress to approve additional defence funding. Two of PC Andrew Harper's killers could be released early under the government's prisoner release scheme. Jesse Cole and Albert Bowers were convicted of manslaughter after the officer's death in Berkshire in 2019. Mr. Harper's mother says it feels like a slap in the face. Morgan Rogers says he's so excited to play for a club he's always admired after signing for Chelsea from Aston Villa. The £117 million move makes Rogers the most expensive British player, ahead of Elliot Anderson and Jude Bellingham. Former Chelsea midfielder Jody Morris says this could lead to more big signings at Stamford Bridge.
4: Huge signing, albeit to say I was surprised would be an understatement. Sometimes when you sign a sort of marquee signing and one that kind of pricks people's ears up, you can then maybe get ones to follow. And I'm sure that's what everybody at Chelsea is hoping for after this signing.
2: And Amazon founder Jeff Bezos has been approached to buy a stake in Liverpool Football Club. The businessman with an estimated fortune of almost £200 billion has held talks about joining a syndicate of investors. That's the latest. I'm Daisy Steele.
5: Norman Ross.
6: Hello, Norman.
7: Whoa, whoa, whoa, let's get together.
8: Welcome along to another programme where we invite you to listen to the music of an American singer-songwriter, record producer, dancer and actor born in 1958. Called the King of Pop, his contributions to music and dance, along with his publicised personal life, made him a global figure for over four decades, with an estimated sale of over 750 million records worldwide, which makes him one of the best-selling artists of all time. He won 13 Grammy Awards and was inducted twice into the Rock and Roll Hall of Fame and received the American Music Artist of the Century Award.

Between 1971 and 75, Michael released 4 studio albums with Motown, Got to Be There in 72, Ben in 72, Music and Me in 73, and Forever Michael in 75. Got to Be There and Ben, the title tracks from his first 2 solo albums, both became successful singles. Many have thought that Ben was about a pet rat that Michael may have had. However, the song was written for the 1972 horror film about a young boy and his pet rat Ben. This was the film sequel to the original Willard, and it was originally written for Donny Osmond, but he couldn't record at the time.

Michael Jackson was just 14 when he recorded that, and his career kicked into high gear with the release of the classic Off the Wall in 1979. The album went platinum 7 times over and stayed in the Billboard Top 200 for 73 weeks and spawned 4 top 10 hits. It was a transition from the bubblegum pop sound of his youth to the more complex sounds that he would create as an adult. First single from the album, Don't Stop Till You Get Enough, was the first single to hit number one in 7 years.

The Off The Wall album eventually sold over 20 million copies worldwide, and in 1980 Michael won 3 awards at the American Music Awards for his solo efforts. The second single from the album was Rock With You, and this was recognised as the 4th biggest single in 1980.

Great song there, Rock With You. One Day In Your Life is a compilation album of Michael Jackson's mid-1970s recording when he was between 15 and 16. That was released by Motown Records in 1981. 2 million copies were sold worldwide. Most of the tracks are from his fourth album, Forever Michael, but the other songs were taken from the Jackson 5's releases to pad the album's running time. And Motown later admitted that the album was a quick cash boost generated from the success of Michael's Off the Wall. The title track, however, became a worldwide hit in 81, especially here in the UK.

1982, Michael was about to embark on global stardom with the release of his sixth album, Thriller. Recognised as the best-selling album of all time, with an estimated 65 million copies worldwide, it went through platinum in a mind-boggling 28 times, and it won a record-breaking 8 Grammy Awards in 1984. A defining point in Michael's career took place in March 1983. He reunited with his brothers for a legendary live performance, recorded at the Pasadena Civic Auditorium by NBC Television. It was called Motown 25, Yesterday, Today and Forever. He agreed to perform at the show in exchange for time to do a solo performance of Billie Jean, and wearing his distinctive black sequin jacket, golf glove, decorated with rhinestones, he performed for the first time his signature dance move, the moonwalk. That was formally taught to him by Jeffrey Daniel of Soul Train and Shalimar. That was a magical moment. Michael Jackson went into orbit and he never came down.

Norman Ross here with you, getting together with the music of Michael Jackson. Michael's humanitarian work was recognised in May 1984 when he was invited to the White House to receive an award from President Ronald Reagan for his support of charities that help people overcome alcohol and drug abuse. In 1985, his benefit song We Are the World, which he co-wrote with Lionel Richie, raised an estimated $50 million for famine relief in Africa. A duet with Sidhua Garrett was the first single released from his seventh album, Bad, in 1987. And Michael's first two choices for the duet was Barbra Streisand and Whitney Houston, but both declined. Sidhua Garrett, who wrote another song, Man in the Mirror, didn't know she was going to be singing on the song until the actual day of the recording. Each time.

0: Neverland Ranch was built at a cost of $17 million. They installed several carnival rides on a 2,700-acre property, including a Ferris wheel, a carousel, as well as a movie theatre and a zoo. And in 2003, the property was valued at $100 million. The next song is from Michael's seventh album, Bad, and it peaked at number one in the United States when it was released in January 88. One of the most critically acclaimed songs, nominated for the Record of the Year at the Grammy Awards.
1: I'm gonna make a change for once in my life.

In the Mirror from Bad, the first album ever to generate 5 number one singles in the US. It was the first album to top in 25 countries and a best-selling album worldwide in 87 and 88. This next song has been performed in all of Michael Jackson's concert tours as a solo artist. It was planned to be performed during the This Is It concerts from 2009 to 10. Here is The Way You Make Me Feel

Michael's contract with Sony was renewed in 1991 for $65 million, a record-breaking deal at the time. And his eighth studio album, Dangerous, was awarded the best-selling album of the year worldwide. And Black and White, the first single, was awarded best-selling single of the year worldwide at the Billboard Music Awards. Officially won an award as the best-selling artist of the 80s.

ahead of his time, Michael Jackson. That one there, black or white? On this next song in 1992, the lyrics are about remembering being in love with someone. Jermaine Jackson confirmed in his book You Are Not Alone, Michael, through the eyes of her brother, that the song was in fact written with Diana Ross in mind. The one great love, as far as Michael was concerned, that escaped him.

0: Remember the Time. Reflecting perhaps about Diana Ross, who was very inspirational in his life.
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2: Whoa, whoa, whoa, let's get together.
0: Together. Norman Ross here with you, getting together this time with the music of Michael Jackson. The song that Michael was most proud to have created was Heal the World from his album Dangerous. The Dangerous Tour grossed $100 million, beginning in June 92 and finishing in November 93. He performed to 3.5 million people in 70 concerts, and he sold the broadcasting rights for $20 million, a record-breaking deal that still stands. He also created the Heal the World Foundation, a charitable organisation which was designed to improve the lives of children and also teaches children how to help others.

0: Is this really my future? Is this all you can give? You're destroying the world in which I must live. Heal the world before it's too late. Let's pull together and determine our fate. Hopefully signed, an unborn child.
1: In late 1995, Michael was rushed to hospital after collapsing during rehearsals for a televised performance. The incident was caused by stress-related panic attack and linked to the events of his personal life and media attention, so he began taking sedatives like Valium and Ativan to deal with the stress. History is Michael's 9th album, and it was primarily directed at the tabloid press. You're Not Alone, released from the album, holds a Guinness World Record as the first song in the 37-year history of the Billboard Hot 100 to debut at number one, and it was Michael Jackson's last number one hit song in the United States during his lifetime. No.

The third single released from History was one called Earth Song, and it topped the UK singles charts for 6 weeks over Christmas 95, and it sold 1 million copies. Very successful. This song was the last to be rehearsed by Michael shortly after midnight on June the 25th, 2009, making it the final song ever performed by Michael Jackson.

In March 2006, the main house at the Neverland Ranch was closed as a cost-cutting measure. There were numerous reports around at the time that Michael was having financial problems, and he didn't have a recording contract in place with Sony or any other major record label at that time. Released in November 2003, One More Chance was the last original single released during Michael's lifetime. It received a positive reception, reached number 5 in the UK.

Michael Jackson became the best-selling albums artist of 2009, selling over 8.2 million albums in the United States and a total of 35 million albums worldwide in the 12 months that followed his death. Before our last song, I'd like to say thanks to you for listening and thanks for getting together with Michael Jackson's music. From the second album, released after his death, here's a song he wrote with Paul Anka in 83, released in 2014 with Justin Timberlake. Love never felt so good.

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2: From the Sky News Centre at 6, an anti-poverty charity says the number of homes unable to afford basics like food is at its highest since 2021, as Andy Burnham makes the cost of living central to his new government. But critics question how he'll fund a VAT cut on electricity bills in Britain. Meanwhile, the business secretary is expected to announce a £600 million package for the aerospace sector later. Conservative leader Kemi Badenoch wants to see the details.
3: The defence industry, the aerospace industry, the people who will help protect us are saying that it's getting very hard to do business in this country. What's Andy Burnham going to do to help businesses like these, right all the way down to small businesses on the high street?
2: PC Andrew Harper's mum says she feels sick at the prospect two of her son's killers could soon be freed. Meanwhile, Defence Secretary Wes Streetings apologised after a microphone picked up a joke about the early prisoner release programme. Chemicals posing a serious health risk to humans have been found at three illegal waste dumps in England. The Environment Agency says it's considering the findings of a Sky News investigation, which uncovered one site in Gloucestershire was emitting almost four times as many toxins as an average car exhaust. Jane Bottomley works at a primary school nearby.
4: Sometimes we do have to close the windows, especially in the summer. We did smell it from the school, and obviously that impacts children when they're learning, and we've had to keep them from going outside playtime.
2: More than 1,000 staff at Britain's biggest police force have been deemed unsuitable and removed from their posts, but inspectors say the Met still needs to improve its vetting. A UK aid worker has been flown home from the Democratic Republic of the Congo after possible exposure to Ebola. The humanitarian worker has no symptoms and is being monitored in isolation at a specialist London hospital as a precaution. And Morgan Rodgers is Britain's most expensive footballer. He's joined Chelsea from Aston Villa on a seven-year deal worth £117 million. That's the latest. I'm Faye Rose.
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6: Hello there and welcome along to the A to Z of Pop with me, Richard Smith. Thank you very much indeed for tuning in our way. It's great to have you with us. So, brought to you in association with Specsavers Opticians, during the next hour I'll be featuring songs and artists from one decade between the 1960s and the 2010s, whose name or title begins with the same letter. And on the programme today, I'm going to be featuring the letter A from the 1960s, with performances by artists including The Toys, Cilla Black, Jet Harris and Tony Meehan, The Beatles, P.P. Arnold, Jim Reeves and Chris Andrews. I wonder if you're going to be having a guess as to what I'll be playing later on in this show. Anyway, whilst I'm doing the work, all you have to do for the next hour is to just settle back, relax and stay tuned to us here on your favourite station for the A to Z of Pop. To get us away to the very best possible start, Eric Burdon, Alan Price, Chas Chandler, Hilton Valentine, and John Steele. They were the Animals.

quite like that, you know. 1965, a number five hit for the Toys. Do you remember them? Well, the Toys were Barbara Harris, Barbara Parrott and June Monteiro. Yes, they were the Toys in 1965. Little bit of a Motown feel to it, wasn't it? But it wasn't a Motown tune, but it was good enough to make this programme because it was called A Lover's Concerto. Yes, and from 1964, a big number one there for the Animals in the House of the Rising Sun. Now, what can you tell me about the film Alfie from 1966? Hmm? All right, well, it starred Michael Caine, and this was its theme tune.

you know, I wonder what that punk was. Brooke Brothers, Jeff and Ricky. Yes, from Winchester in Hampshire, the Brooke Brothers from 1961, and they ain't gonna wash for a week. Yeah, let's move on, shall we? And I was telling you about Alfie, the 1966 film, sung there by Cilla Black, the Burt Bacharach, Hal David composition. It was actually sung by Cher over the film's closing credits in the US release, but in the British release, they used that version that we played there from Cilla Black. Yeah, all very confusing because it was all us and them sort of thing. Anyway... If you've just tuned in our way, it's the A to Z of Pop with me, Richard Smith, brought to you in association with Specsavers Opticians. And on the show today, we're looking at song titles and artists that all begin with the same letter of the alphabet, and they're all from the same decade, you see. So it's the 1960s, and we're looking at the letter A, you see. Ain't Gonna Wash for a Week, Alfie, A Lover's Concerto, and The Animals. That's how it works. So please do stay with us right here on your favourite radio station for some more from the files of the A to Z of Pop. And there's no prizes, but if you can guess the link between the following two tunes, you'll be doing very well.

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1: Try the sound effect of playing the record backwards. Which, if you slow it down and play it properly, it says you've just bent your needle. Anyway, oh, I'll have to explain what needles are to people in a minute or two. Cat Stevens from 1967 and a bad.

0: Night, Adam Faith before that, As You Like It from 1962. It's the A to Z of Pop with me, Richard Smith. A look at the songs and the stars from the 1960s that begin with the same letter of the alphabet, and today we're looking at titles and artists beginning with the letter A. So what's coming up in the second half of the show? A few more hits and memories for you, just like this.
1: It's Richard Smith and the A to Z of Pop.
2: There's

0: It's Richard Smith and the A to Z of Pop. 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
1: 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So, a needle pulling thread. La, a note to follow so.
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0: playing your kind of music on your favourite station. It's Richard Smith and the A to Z of Pop.
1: That sounds pretty good to me. I hope you agree. So please do stay with us for the next 30 minutes or so right here on your favourite station for much more from the files of the A to Z of Pop. Now, I've just spent the last minute and a half trying to explain what needles are and they go in the grooves and they play the noise. But it's all fallen on dead ground, it has to be said. Anyway, here's a tune from 1964 that never actually made the UK charts.

Blimey. Paul Jones from 1969, of course, former lead singer with Man From Man earlier on in his career, before he branched out into singing and acting at the same time. He brought that out in 1969, Aquarius. It was the Beatles before that. And All My Loving. Now then, talking about singing and acting, here's a lady that does it rather well.

Now, children, do, re, mi, fa, so, and so on are only the tools we use to build a song. Once you have these notes in your heads, you can sing a million different tunes by mixing them up, like this. So, do, la, fa, mi, do, re. Can you do that?

There you go, from the second biggest selling album of the entire decade after Sgt. Pepper's Lonely Hearts Club Band, it came from, of course, The Sound of Music, Julie Andrews and the Children, and Doe, a Deer, a Female Deer, Ray Me, and all that sort of carry on. Thank you.

former Iket from the Ike and Tina Turner review, P.P. Arnold. And earlier on, we played a tune by Cat Stevens, if you were with us earlier in the programme. And he sold that tune to P.P. Arnold for £30. And that was her first UK hit. The first cut is the deepest from 1967. And before that, it was Herb Alpert and his Tijuana Brass. Yes, and a little ditty entitled The Tijuana Taxi. That's the one. And if you've just tuned in our way, it's the A to Z of Pop with me, Richard Smith, brought to you in association with Specsavers Opticians. And as hopefully you've gathered by now, we're looking at song titles and artists that all begin with the same letter of the alphabet from the same decade, the letter A from the 1960s to be precise. Anyway, please do stay with us right here on your favourite station for some more from the files of the A to Z of Pop. Continuing now then with a tune from 1960, written by Paul Anka for Annette Funicello, who he was dating at the time.

Marvin Gaye and Tammy Terrell from 1968, and Ain't Nothing Like the Real Thing. Only a number 34 hit in the UK charts for that. And it was number 33 before that from Paul Anka in 1960 for his Puppy Love. Now, here's a tune that originally was released in 1962 but didn't make the US country charts until 1973 for Jim Reeves.

0: sort of drops off into the distance. There we are, from 1968, Amen Corner, Andy Fairweather Lowe, Neil Jones, Alan Jones, Blue Weaver, Mike Smith, Clive Taylor and Dennis Byron. Yeah, very nice it was too. And Bend Me, Shape Me. Yeah, Amen Corner, that's why it qualified. Jim Reeves before that, Am I That Easy to Forget? And there we are, that almost concludes our look at the letter A from the 1960s for today.
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0: That sounds like a plan to me. This edition of the programme was brought to you in association with Specsavers Opticians, and I really do hope that you've enjoyed the last hour rediscovering all those hits and memories. Until the next time then, this is Richard Smith saying thank you very much indeed for your company on the programme today. Join me again soon here on your favourite station, but for now it's on to my final tune for this time around, and we're going to finish with a song from 1965. It's Chris Andrews, and I'm your yesterday man, you know. Thanks for listening. I'll see you later. Take care. Ta-ra!

Gnarls Barkley with his 2006 number one single to begin the programme. Welcome to an hour of music with me, Gordon Boyle. The subject this time around is... No, not necessarily crazy horses, but an hour of craziness. Songs that include the word crazy and a few facts along the way that can be categorised in that way. And to continue our lunacy, next up is Queen.

are fewer things that are crazier, as described by Queen's crazy little thing called love. Now, I have a fact that I will share with you. It's up to you to decide whether this fact is true or just crazy. The Scottish Government in 2002 was the first government worldwide to adopt an anti-tobacco stance and adopt a smoking ban. That fact again, the Scottish Government in 2002 was the first government worldwide to adopt an anti-tobacco stance and adopt a smoking ban. Is that true or crazy? You decide. I'll tell you after Michael Bublé.

Michael Bublé's Crazy Love. Before that, I asked you whether or not the Scottish government was the first government worldwide to adopt an anti-tobacco stance. I can tell you that fact was crazy. In actual fact, the first government in the world to encourage an anti-tobacco movement was the Nazi government. Something which we all don't want to be smoking is a gun. That's extremely bad for anyone's health after all, but this is the Scottish band Gunn with their single, Crazy You.

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And another item you will find at least unusual is when I ask you to name which singer, more famed for classical music, released this next single in 2005. I'll tell you the answer after we hear the song Crazy Chick.

surprising and totally different, she released the album Voice of an Angel aged 12. The one we just heard was released when she was 25, reaching number 2 in the chart. Her name is, of course, Charlotte Church. Now, Charlotte Church was considered to be a little more crazy when she released that, but someone who was arguably a little more reserved was Katie Melua. How can

Katie Melua. She nearly didn't make it onto this programme because she wasn't crazy enough. The song was closest thing to crazy. And one that you must have thought would be played is this by Patsy Cline.

Patsy Cline, Crazy in this head spinning out of music, and to spin your head in another way, some music from a crazy person. Apparently she dropped out of college in 1977 and arrived in New York with a small fortune of $35 in her pocket. But who is she? The answer is coming up.

a lovely subdued track from someone who at the time of its release was rather controversial. The singer I was talking about was, of course, Madonna. 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If this insanity is all too much for you, you can request your choice of music to be played on the Open Line Request Programme. 0141 221 4043 is the telephone number. 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No matter if your request is sensible or a little unusual, the time to listen in is between the sensible hours of 8 and 10 p.m.

Fine Young Cannibals, She Drives Me Crazy. And before that, Seal with a song simply called Crazy. Time now to visit the boy bands, not one you might have thought of though. The song, another one called Crazy For You, all you have to do, without cheating of course, is name the group. The answer is coming your way shortly.

1994, a number two hit, and a big well done to you if you remember the name of the group, Let Loose. Moving a few years on, and someone else being crazy, however unsurprising, is Britney Spears.

Sounding suspiciously like her other hit, Hit Me Baby One More Time, Britney Spears with Crazy, and slowing things down now, Natalie Cole, and She's Missing Someone Very Much.

a worldwide hit, but never actually got to number one here or in the US. Magnificent nevertheless, Natalie Cole's I Miss You Like Crazy. Now, we featured a boy band earlier, so to even things up, one of the biggest girl groups of the 90s was of course Eternal.

They say I'm crazy. I personally take it as a compliment, but sadly, that's all the madness I have time for. I'll leave you with Slade, because in my opinion, everyone's at least a little bit crazy. And until next time, from me, Gordon Boyle, take care and bye for now.

0: Hannah Sweeney.
1: A very good evening. Hello, it is Hannah Sweeney here with you until 10 o'clock this evening. And boy, do I have a playlist for you tonight. I've got everything in here from Bonnie Tyler to George Bowie. We're going to cover all genres tonight here on HBS. And it is your request show, so if you would like to get a request in, then please don't hesitate to get in touch. 07756 434 225 is our contact number for the studio. Whether it's a dedication for yourself or someone who's in hospital this evening, then I am here for the next 2 hours to fulfil those requests. You can also get in touch via email studio@hbs.org.uk and I can get that track on for you, whatever it may be. As I say, we have a wide range. We like to cover all bases here on HBS, and I'm going to kick off strong with a request for James, who would like to hear the Irish band The Cranberries with Dreams, and he's dedicated this to his wife, Teresa.

cranberries are our first request of the evening. That was James's request for his wife Teresa. Now from Limerick to the Scottish Highlands, we are going to head to Scotland for the band Tidelines. This is a request from Martin, who is in Ward 60 this evening and wanted to hear anything at all by Tidelines. It goes out to his partner Christine. I hope you both really enjoy this one. I have chosen for you both Walking on the Waves.

Tidelines there from Scotland. They are. They actually have a big gig coming up this year to celebrate 10 years of the band. They're going to be playing the Hydro in 2026. I think it's September time. They play gigs all around Scotland, especially like out in the Highlands and stuff where they're from. But a nice little Scottish band there. So thank you so much to that, Martin. I hope Christine enjoyed it. That was for your partner, Christine. We are now going to go to an old faithful, Some Temptations for Peter. Peter is in Ward 7A this evening and would like to dedicate My Girl to his daughters Claire and Gillian.

0: The Temptations there, my girl, of course. And now it is time for some Johnny Cash. We are going to hear Mark's request now. Mark is in Ward 6B this evening and wanted to hear the next track for his family. The track is Rock Island Line, one that I wasn't actually familiar with. I had to go and find it. We didn't have it on the system. It's maybe not as common as the other Johnny Cash songs that we get requested. But it's a really good one. It's a really, really nice song, and it's been covered by many different people. But this is a song that was recorded by Johnny Cash in 1957. I actually couldn't believe this predates the 60s here, which was really unbelievable to me, that it sounds so good and so fresh. Johnny Cash, what a talent. Mark's requested this one for his family. Let's hear it now.
1: Now this here is a story about the Rock Island Line. Well, the Rock Island Line, she runs down into New Orleans. There's a big toll gate down there, and you know, if you got certain things on board when you go through the toll gate, well, you don't have to pay the man no toll.

0: cup of coffee and a cold glass of tea. Well, the Rock Island Line, she's a mighty good road. Rock Island Line, it's a road to ride. Rock Island Line, it's a mighty good road. Well, if you ride, you got to ride it like you find it. Get your ticket at the station for the Rock Island Line.
1: Yeah, some Johnny Cash there. And, well, we are back in the 50s. We are going to hear Agnes's request. It was for Doris Day with Whatever Will Be, or Que Sera, Sera, from 1956, this one. And Agnes would like to hear Doris for All of the Family.

Words to Live By. Doris Day there with Whatever Will Be, Will Be. Remember, if you would like to hear a song tonight, then I've got an hour and a half in the studio, so I can certainly do that for you soon. 077 56 434 225 is the best way to get in touch. You can also go along to the website hbs.org.uk. We have the requests tonight that were collected by Frank from the QEUH, but Mary was also out with Frank, so I just want to give a big shout out to both Mary and Frank for getting our requests, because without them this show would not be possible. There's lots of tunes still to come. I'm going to play you some Diana Ross in a minute, some Bruce Springsteen, as well as some Kenny Rogers tonight. But I thought I would bring us back to the present day. We've just had two back-to-back tracks from the 50s, and I thought I would bring it right up to date with some music from our generation now. This is a band that was totally new to me. I had to do a little bit of research. So Margaret and Ward 78, I want to say you are very, very current, hip and down with the kids. This is a band called Stray Kids. They are a South Korean boy band, and you wanted to hear this track for Wee Charlie from his gran Margaret. So I hope you both enjoy this one. As I say, it was totally new to me, so thank you for introducing me to this new band, Stray Kids, here with Maniac.

courtesy of Margaret for grandson Charlie. Thank you for that request. We're going to now go to some Diana Ross. This is Wilma's request for all of the family. And you just said anything at all by Diana would do here for you and the fam is My Old Piano, one of my favourites.

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1: We have a classical request this evening from Irene in Ward 6A. Irene would like to hear some Beethoven for Mari, who has been looking after Eva. I think you will know who you are, Mari. This is for you from the lovely Irene in Ward 6A. It is, of course, Moonlight Sonata.

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2: We are keeping going with our requests now. We are back to 1965. We're jumping all around tonight. And I did say at the start, we cover all genres. So, you know, you've just got to buckle in with this show here. We are going to hear it from the Beatles now. This is Angus's request for his wife, Patricia. Angus would like to hear In My Life.

for Angus's wife Patricia there. That was In My Life by the Beatles. We are now going to hear a request from Niamh, who is in Ward 78 this evening and wants to dedicate the next track to all of her friends. It is a track by Lord called Supercut, and this is from the album Melodrama. You've probably heard of the album. It was one of her most famous albums and it's so good. Thank you for reminding me of this track, Niamh. I'm definitely going to go back and give this whole album a re-listen because it's just amazing. I'm sure you all will know or have heard of Lord before, but if you haven't, definitely go and check her out. This is Supercut, as requested by Niamh.

That was Lord there for Niamh, and she's given a big shout out to all of her friends. We're going to keep going with our request because we have one for Liz now in Ward 6A, and I absolutely love this request that you've gave us, Liz. It is for Pink Floyd, and you just wanted to hear this for yourself. Quite right, I would too. I hope you enjoy this one, Liz.

Pink Floyd there. Absolutely epic from The Dark Side of the Moon. That track is called Brain Damage. Now we are going towards 6A, and this is a request for June. We're switching it up a little bit, but that is what we do here on HPS. We play everything and anything that you would like to hear. Remember, we still have another hour to get in touch. So 077-564-34225 is our contact number, and you can hear whatever track you would like to hear, or you can dedicate a tune to someone else. But June now has asked to hear some Ronan Keating. This is for all of June's family, and the track is If Tomorrow Never Comes.

0: some Paloma Faith there, because we like to keep it current and keep a little note of what's going on in the world here at HBS, and it is today Paloma Faith's birthday. So I just wanted to point that out. If it is your birthday and you're listening along, maybe you're in hospital this evening, then we would like to wish you a big happy birthday from everyone here at HBS. You share it with Paloma Faith, so you're in very good company. Paloma Faith was born in 1981, making her 45 today. As I say, we like to keep up to date with what's going on in the world. Notable national days, birthdays, and even anniversaries. I would like to highlight Paloma's birthday, and I would also like to highlight two notable anniversaries on this day. So, sadly, in 2023, on this day, July the 21st, singer Tony Bennett died in his home in New York City. I thought that was a really great excuse to play some Tony Bennett for you all. It was just 2 weeks after his 97th birthday. He lived to a great age and sadly died of Alzheimer's. But that was Tony Bennett on this day. And then, going back a little bit further, but another anniversary worth mentioning. In 1796, Robert Burns, the national poet of Scotland, died in Dumfries, aged only 37. I just wanted to point them out because I thought it was a nice excuse for me to play two tracks back to back for you now. We're going to hear Fly Me to the Moon, Tony Bennett's cover, one of my favourite covers of this song. And then we're going to hear My Love Is Like a Red, Red Rose, of course, the famous Robbie Burns poem, and it will be Kenneth McKellar's version you'll hear just now.
1: Poets often use many words to say a simple thing. It takes thought and time and rhyme to make a poem sing. With music and words I've been playing

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1: Yeah, Ian's request is up next now. Ian is in Ward 7B this evening and would like to hear from Elvis Presley. This is Pieces of My Life, and Ian would like to hear it just for himself.

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3: We're going to hear from Tracy Chapman now, the choice of Michael, who is in Ward 6A. This is a track from 1988. I'm sure you'll know it. It's Fast Car.

Tracy Chapman, Fast Car there, the request of Michael tonight, who just wanted to hear that for himself, as you should, Michael. It is such a great, great song, and an amazing, amazing woman, Tracy Chapman, she really is. Our next track actually links beautifully to the last one, and I didn't even mean it, I promise. The next one is for Jonathan, who would like to hear some Luke Combs. Luke Combs and Tracy Chapman done a beautiful duet of Fast Car a couple of years ago now. I think it was last year or the year before, at a big award ceremony. And it's really, really nice. You can get that on YouTube if you wanted to hear that. Their voices go really, really nice together. Luke Combs, if you're not aware, is a big country star, country kind of pop star, and Jonathan wants to hear some Luke Combs, so I thought I would mention that. This is for Jonathan's friend Gavin. The track is called When It Rains, It Pours by Luke Combs.

little bit of Luke Combs there, some country for you. We are now going to go to Martha's request, and this one spans wide for its dedication. Martha is in Ward 6A tonight and would like to hear Bruce Springsteen with Dancing in the Dark. It is dedicated very kindly to everyone who has looked after Martha, as well as her grandsons who are in Australia. I hope they are either listening or you can send this to them. It's dedicated to both your grandsons, and this is Dancing in the Dark.

an international dedication. We're sending that one all the way to Australia, and that was for Martha, for both her grandsons. Now we have, as promised right at the very start of the show, a little bit of GBX. If you're unfamiliar with what GBX is, it is of course the George Bowie Experience

Experience. George Bowie from, I believe, right here in Glasgow, Central Belt anyway, a very famous radio DJ. And DJ in his own right, George Bowie, has been requested tonight by Harry. Harry is in Ward 7A and wants to hear Bits and Pieces. Certainly my favourite song to hear on a night out. I'm going to play this one for you now. It's a little bit late, it's nearly 9:30, but we're going to get the party started here with Bits and Pieces.

George Bowie's remix of Bits and Pieces there. I absolutely love that song, and a funny story about that one. Back in high school, when I was actually also on the radio team for my high school back in Falkirk, we used to ask our radio teacher if we could play that on the radio all the time, and he would always say their radio was played in the morning before school started, so bang on 9 a.m. we would have a little radio segment and we would always get a song to start the day, and we always asked for it to be Bits and Pieces, me and my friends and the radio team, and he always said, oh, it's just a bit lively for 9 a.m. like, let's start with something a bit softer, let's have something a bit nicer to ease everyone into their day. And on our final day in sixth year, 10 years ago now actually, we got to play Bits and Pieces, and we played the longer version of it, the original version, which I believe is about 8 minutes long, and he was a little bit annoyed at us, but he couldn't be because it was our last day and it was our favourite song that we always requested. So that was Bits and Pieces, your GBX version of course. Harry requested that and I'm so glad you did, Harry. Thank you for that one. We are now gonna go to something a bit more classic, some Bee Gees now. This is a request by Sammy, who is in Ward 6A, and Sammy would like to hear this for her mother. It is Staying Alive from Saturday Night Fever as well. Here we are for you, Sammy, and your mum.

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1: I now have two tracks back to back to play for you. This is courtesy of Alma, who would like to hear from Kenny Rogers first of all. Alma said any track would be wonderful, and then she would like to follow that up with some Patsy Cline. Both of these tracks are dedicated to Alma's mum. I've chosen for you tonight, Shine On Ruby Mountain, Alma, and then we will hear Crazy by Patsy Cline.

was the feeling there. And now it is time for the request of Scott. Scott is actually a member of staff at the QEUH. I'm not 100% what ward, I think it was 6B, but it has been chopped off. So Scott, wherever you are, whatever ward you're in, thank you for all your hard work. You wanted to hear Bonnie Tyler, so I will play that for you just now. Total Eclipse of the Heart is dedicated to the newlywed Rachel. We don't have any other information there, but I really wish you a lifetime of happiness, Rachel. This is from Scott. It's, of course, Total Eclipse of the Heart, the absolute tune.

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1: Yeah, you certainly have been listening to me, Hannah Sweeney, here on HBS. Thank you so much to everyone who put a request in tonight, and of course to Frank and Mary who collected the request earlier on today. All that's left for me to say is good night. I wish you a very speedy recovery if you're in hospital this evening, and thanks for listening.

0: Colin Turnbull.
1: How are you? It's Wednesday again. It feels like it's been an absolute eternity. You know what? Let's crack on with the show today. We've got a fabulous pair of eyes for you at 10:30. So get the kettle on, get a couple of bickies, get your feet up, and get ready. Walk my path.

0: I don't know about getting better than this today, but you never know.
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0: Now, the sun is shining right through the window here in Studio 2, and it's lovely today. Now, if you want a wee song played, it's dead simple. Two ways of doing it. You can use the old dog and bone, which is over here, right? And you call 0141 221 4043, or you send a text in, which everybody can do these days, nearly apart from me, which is 077 56 434 225. I'll find it and I'll play it. And it can be for you, it can be for somebody in hospital, it can be for your gran. In fact, it can be for anybody in the entire planet, even somebody that's away on holiday somewhere and you just want a wee song for them. You say, give us a song, Colin, will we? They're on holiday. And that's what we do. Because we know everybody's going on holidays. Every time of the year you're going on holidays these days.

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1: Colin Turnbull.
2: I doubt that one very much, but I'll take that, yeah? So, what have you been doing since last Wednesday? Let me know. I've maybe made a breakthrough in my old plantar fasciitis. Now, the shoes, I'm not going to mention the brands, right, because they won't give me any free, so they're getting hee-haw from me. But the ones I bought before I went to Disneyland that are especially for plantar fasciitis, they might be the ones causing the problem. But I bought these orange insoles off the web that say they get rid of it, and I put them in the old black ones. They're a bit whiffy. So they've been in the machine, cleaned, and they're wider. And then I've got the insoles inside. And, oh, today is pain-free at last. I was able to walk in and right into the studio like I was like 20 again. Yeah, instead of 20 stone. If only I could do something about that, you know. But there's too many Temptations right next door in the fridge. Speaking of which, that's where I'm heading while this is on. See what new goodies they've got. Make it a cold can of juice. Definitely, I think some chocolates on the go today, huh? Nearly time for that cup of tea. And those eyes are coming up soon.

Shows you how observant I've been today. Come in, get everything set up. Nearly. I took a tech support on straight away. It's just not unusual for me, you know? Tech and me really don't go. Right, now, I'm all right with this next bit, though. Then I looked over to my right-hand side and somebody has left this on turntable number 5. Let's have a play. Not the record in years. Listen to the quality. I've had more time.

don't get records anymore, do you? And I just seen it and thought, I'm playing that. So if you were in last night and you had a record, you've left it in turntable there, right behind us. And I've stuck it on today because you can't beat a bit of vinyl. Now back to today's music, right? Well, when I say today, it's just a couple of weeks ahead of that one. This one, remember this from the 90s? This, I remember the video for it.

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1: Now, as I said before, there's no actual evidence of that, right? So, if you know how they got that, let me know. Now, on the news earlier on there, I heard them mention there was some... What's he saying? There's like something in the air. Well, don't you start going blaming me, right? I'm in here. And I'm only in this room. I've not been anywhere.

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1: If you have family or friends in hospital, please call us now on 221 4043 for a request or dedication.
0: Right, so we've got a couple of minutes before the next bit of Whose Eyes Is It Anyway pops up on your screen. So I thought we would have a bit of The Idol, right? Just a bit, because it is hot in the city today. Very, very nice.

Hot in the City from Mr. Billy Idol. Now, apparently, on your screens, not the word apparently, because, yep, Colin's done it again, pressing some buttons, and her page here just seems to be whirling about, and so does the one in my phone. So I've got two that I can look at, but I can see my original post now of the eyes. Now, these look very serious eyes. I've not seen them before. So if you think you know who they are, drop us a text, right? I don't think I've broken that yet. 077-56-434-225. Or please comment below, because it probably works elsewhere and I've just done something in here as usual. Now, are you the kind of guy that's half a glass full or half a glass empty? Do you know, you see those people about and they sit there and they look like they get the whole weight of the world on their shoulders. Do you ever wonder, are they half full or half empty? Are they just a fool? I know which one I am. Half a can full sometimes. Or as B would say, pretty the fool.

So if you think you know whose eyes those are by that lovely picture I've got, let me know. Send me a wee text. I've not broken that because I've sent myself a text. Yeah, I'm that sad. That still works, so I'll just leave it alone. So on the text, if you please, today, 077 56 434 225, right? Or if you can see it on Facebook, it might just be me. Comment below, right? And I'll try and figure out what's going on there. Well, that's Blondie, Heart of Glass, here on HBS Glasgow. I remember that song from my days going to the baths, and there was a youth centre next door, and it just seemed to be like that was always on repeat every single time we came in.

Bobby and Ruth have been in touch this morning. Ruth is out in the garden again, he said. Every morning, well, the sun shines out, she spends half her day out there. I'm envious of that. Having a good garden is something I'd like. We've got a big garden, but can't really say it's a good garden. And I'm not really in charge of the house, you know. There's three others that call the shots, and I just follow the line here.

I'm wondering if that's getting into California at all. Right, so I've managed to get into our page, right, and I can now see those beady eyes looking directly at me, and that's just mine's. The ones next to mine's on the other side of the page are the ones we're looking at. Now, if you think you know who they are, right, you can now comment below. Let me just check if that works. Please don't break again. Let's have a look. What's it going to go? Is it going to work? Oh, yes, we can see it now. That's fine. So you now can comment below, right? That's the easy bit. Or you can text the show 07756 434 225. Or you can get in touch any of the other ways. You know more about them than me. So the next song, because I mentioned them at my shoes earlier on and my insoles and my pain, nearly pain-free now, feet. Suddenly I'm the king of pain. Well, is that right? Shouldn't it be the king of painless now because I'm less of... Oh, I'm never less of a pain.

I would hardly say I'm the king of pain, but yes, I had pain. Still got a bit, but... Right, about 5 minutes' time talking about other things, not pains, obviously. The news will be coming along in about 4 and a bit minutes, so that just leaves me with a song to play before the news. And I was thinking of... we're going to have this one, because it's just such a great song, right? Everybody knows it. Then it'll be the news. Then I'm back. Then we'll look at the eyes. And there might be a few clues already given. Who knows?

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2: From the Sky News Centre at 11, Andy Burnham's bringing back a £2 bus fare cap for most journeys in England from January, promising to lead a cost-of-living government. The Transport Secretary says much of the near £500 million cost will come from reallocating international climate grants to loans. Yesterday, some argued a VAT cut on household electricity bills in Britain would be paid for by cutting an unfunded scheme. Shadow Chancellor Sir Mel Strides among critics.
3: We're seeing all these things come out without a clear plan behind them. That's why we're now having discussions about whether they're funded or not. And the conclusion of all this will be increased taxes.
2: Prices are rising more slowly when it comes to services and what we pay in the shops. Inflation fell to 2.6% in June. The Office for National Statistics says it had been 0.2 percentage points higher the previous month. Our business correspondent Paul Kelso has been digging into the reasons behind the drop.
4: Two biggest drivers of that. Number one has been fuel prices. Another factor dragging down inflation from the British Retail Consortium, not the Office of National Statistics, but again shows food prices were indeed on the decline May into June.
2: But rising energy prices are expected to push inflation higher over the rest of the year. Two of PC Andrew Harper's killers may be eligible for early release under plans to ease prison overcrowding. His mum says it's a slap in the face. The officer was dragged behind a car in Berkshire in 2019. More than 1,000 staff of the Metropolitan Police have been removed from their posts. Inspectors say vetting still needs to improve. Santander has promised not to shut any more branches in the UK before 2028. The bank announced 44 would close at the start of the year, putting almost 300 jobs at risk. And fans and tourists on a Beatles bus tour in Liverpool were left stunned when Paul McCartney pulled up next to them in his car. The musician had Ringo Starr on FaceTime and held his phone out of the window so his bandmate could say hello. That's the latest. I'm Faye Rowlands.
5: Now, I just wait to see what happens next. So let me recap. He was driving along and he saw the bus in his car. The bus wasn't in his car, but he saw the bus from his car while he was driving along, and he held his phone out the window. Unless I hear something wrong there. That's just the police were waiting at the end of the promenade going, right, Mr. McCartney, pull over. Who do you think you are? I'm Paul McCartney. Yeah, you've got 3 points. And all. So did Andy say he's doing something like, was it £2 bus fares? Yeah, £2.

So Andy's only on the door 2 minutes and he's promising bus fares at £2 each. Yeah. Johnny Cash there, by the way, and Get Rhythm. So I think Andy's getting into his rhythm, but bring the bus fares up to Scotland as well, you know. Because in that way, if it's £2 all round, it's only £4 to get to London. That would be fantastic. You couldn't even manage that. Now, normally I don't, well, not normally, but I normally don't have classical music, right, playing, apart from when I need to talk over when the builders are outside, but I've not heard the builders. Maybe they're just lying in the roof enjoying the sunshine today. So while they're enjoying the sunshine, we'll have a wee bit of Debussy, shall we? But if you pronounce it wrong, it could be Debussy, you know. See where I went? Johnny Cash and then Debussy.

What a great piece of music. That just resets the brain, doesn't it? Nothing in there apart from loveliness. Talking of loveliness, I think another cup of tea's in order. It's about five this morning already. I'm not kidding you. I just live for a cup of tea. If we had a wee tea lady in here, she'd be rushed off her feet and just sorting me out all the... She probably would come in and sort me out and just kick me right out the window. Now, I don't think I've ever done this before in the ice, right? But I'm giving you a clue before the next bit of the ice come through. This guy started in this programme. He's a... Oh, God, I'll give it away. Yeah. Okay. He's a TV person, right? He's like kind of on telly. And he started in this drama series called Tommy, right? But then they discovered there was actually somebody in real life that did the same thing as this guy, and they had to get his name renamed. So then, after about four or five episodes, everybody thinks he's called Tommy. He comes back with a new name, but I ain't telling you the new name yet, because otherwise, that'd let the cat out of the bag, and that wouldn't be so magic, would it? Probably it wouldn't be for you, but not for me. Be game over already. And we don't want that, remember. If you know, text the show, right? And it's back up and running now.

on the Four Tops, Baby, I Need Your Lovin'. Oh yeah, right now. Not played this guy in a while, so we'll talk over the top of him, right? Let's have a look at today's eyes, right? They're on the screen, and here is some clues about today's mystery eyes. I'll try not to laugh as he's singing in the background, right? Stay in kidney. Yeah, you love him or hate him. Now, he's got me already. Okay, this guy here. Education at school, his art teacher encouraged him, having seen his talent. Art remained his strong subject through his school years, and it was a natural progression that this person moved on to art college, firstly at Wimbledon, then Camberwell. His career, he served in the Merchant Navy. He trained as a graphic designer and worked as a minicab driver. I've never seen him. Imagine him in a minicab driver. Wow. His first drama job was assistant stage manager at the Richmond Theatre. His first acting role, you ready? This will give it away, not. His first acting role was the play The Woman in a Dressing Gown at the said theatre. Now, then his major guest role was The Sweeney. Yes. There's a boat in the background, listen. So he was in The Sweeney in 1975. I never knew that. Yes. Oh, they're back. The Builders. I thought it was a Ferry and Steak and Kidney song. That fitted so well there. Right. So we'll keep Steak and Kidney in the background. Do you want some more? He's been in Dempsey and Makepeace, Bergerac, Rosie and Dixon, Night Nurse, Lady Oscar, Minder, Brushstrokes, The Great Train Robbery of 1963, and Buster. He appeared in Paul McCartney's film Give Me Regards, Give My Regards to Broad Street. Oh. And his character in The Leading Gang. I'm not telling you who that was, that should give it away. But these eyes kind of are further on in his career. So if you think you know who it is, text the show 07756 434 225, or on that same number if you want, send a WhatsApp, right? It'll go bing in the corner. Bye-bye Steak and Kidney. I might have steak pie actually for dinner. Did have a chippy last night, and don't normally eat fish, but they gave me, listen, they gave me 5 bits of lemon sole. This is Daryl Hall and John Oates now. And that's not me, by the way, in case you ask, I'm hungry.

Daryl Hall and John Oates then. And that's not what I've got in mind. This is what I've got in mind, because on the board it says we need to play a bit of this, a bit of that, right? And this guy, strangely, I would have thought would have been up there, but he's not, so he's getting played. And then the lady who's up on the board is up next.

Billy Joel, The River of Dreams. That guy's got such a great voice, hasn't he? Right today, look. And it does sound like there's a ferry coming in the background going, "Burr." I wish I had the air horns. I'd do it back to them just go, "Oh, we're on the radio, yeah." It's like broadcasting again from Radio Caroline, you know, when the big boats go by, you're burned. That's what it must have been like. Right, now, I mentioned the lady on her board of fame, most requested artist, right? And, she goes down there, and yeah, she's on the list, you know. Well, that's what I've got in mind anyway, you know. Bit of Billy Joe Spears. And some country for you. There's a

Billy Joel Spears, and what I've got in mind. Now, what I've got in mind is I'm going to give you another, I think, massive clue, right? Massive. In this particular show, his name was Tommy, and then it got changed to Frank, because they discovered there was actually a real person doing the same job as this character did, and they didn't want to confuse it. So they had to change Tommy to Frank. And then after 3 or 4 episodes, it became known as Frank rather than Tommy. And they didn't think we would notice. Well, I'll tell you what, I didn't. Well, actually, I did. And for that, I'm going to run you right downtown.

I used to say her name wrong for so many years. Petunia. Petula, it is. Never mind. It's kind of ruined where I was going next, but from one tuna to another tuna now, right? Tuna tuna. See how easy it is? Somebody like me anyway, yeah? Hey, Cantina now, not Bush City Limits. Because in the weir this morning, the police were watching the road at both ends and running across and catching both villains speeding.

actually love watching Tina Turner when she's on stage. She puts on such a great show. And then you get those tribute acts that do a tremendous rendition of how they portray Tina Turner. And there's one, Paula, good morning if you're ever listening. She did so well. She was like kind of the top of her tree. She did Tina, she did Cher and all sorts, but Paula really goes to town on it with wardrobe changes nearly every single song. No wonder she needs a whole 4 hours of a night to do her Tina Turner show. You know, she's brilliant. Now, back to what I saw on the way in with the, not Bush City Limits, the police were on one side of the road, but they saw somebody in one of these fancy electric cars absolutely hammering down the other side. And I've never seen police run so quickly across the road, nearly getting hit by somebody coming up the other way to get the guy down the way, and they got him, and then the other policeman caught the guy that was speeding and up the way to get by. It was just chaotic with, I think it was like four police at this one bit this morning, obviously having a lovely sting, getting people to and from, going to work. I was just like, wow. They had a truck, the bus was caught, right, yeah, a bus, and there was a car, and then they had stopped all the drills are back, and the bus and the truck and the car on one side of the road, and knowing that they had stopped him, then they saw this car, right, electric thing, one of these really fast silly ones, flying around the corner, and they just stopped what they're doing, ran across, got the other guy. So they got four in one, one sting, and just goes to show, if you're not careful, the police are on the road everywhere. Now we'll do this one, and then maybe another clue, right? And it's a biggie, but you're still not going to get it, I don't think. But I'll give you the theme tune to one of his programmes that he was in. Next.

On the road again, can't eat. Right, I did say I was giving you a massive clue, right? But this will still probably only point you in half a direction. Are you ready then? This is a new revamped theme tune, right? But who are we looking for? I think when this was revamped, he might have been away, actually. Does it help? I don't know if that's going to help you or not. A male TV actor in this programme, who used to be called Tommy, went to Frank because they realised there was actually a real person doing the real job called Frank with the same surname. So Tommy. Yeah, it was Tommy was his real name. So they had to change it to Frank. So the guy doing the real job didn't get confused with the actor, and people think, oh, you're just an actor, you can't, oh well. Never mind, nearly gave it away there. So if you know, now is the time. Give us a wee text, 0775643425. Now, I get asked for this other night at a wedding, and I've not played it in ages, but this is an absolute cracker of a tune. Some kind of similar to the last one as well, a wee bit, I think. Booker T and MG's Green Onions.

0: Now, just to show that there's a... I'm trying to give you a good answer. This is actually the guy in his character of one of his biggest roles. Are you ready?
1: You look happy, Viv.
2: Just drive, Tony.
3: Take your hands off.
0: You ready for him?
3: Tony.
0: Not yet.
4: Absolutely, Gov.
0: This one.
4: Am I? Scared.
5: The black-haired tart got killed last Friday.
0: Any ideas now who this guy could be then?
6: Burnside.
0: That's enough of that then, see? That's what happens when nothing's edited out there. Right, now, back to the show before I give anything else away then. We've got about 16 minutes left, so the show is going down great. Well, that's what I'm told, you know.

0: From one of the greatest movies, in my opinion, ever made. Kingpin, Randy Murray, Bill... Randy Quaid, Bill Murray, and Woody Harrelson. That's right, yeah. Making up new actors, that's the way you go, I suppose. All about 10-pin bowling. And this is from the showdown. For the $1 million prize between Bill Murray and Randy Quaid. And the hair of Bill Murray on it, it goes everywhere. But I do love the bowling ball on it. I think it's got a big rose inside or something. Really, really good movie. Right, so with the time about, 12 minutes to, you need to get your answers in then. I thought by letting the cat right out of the bag there, so to speak, you would have perhaps guessed a wee bit, but you never know.
1: Colin Turnbull.
0: That's me. Now, the next song we're going to do is from 1987, from a secret guilty pleasure of mine when I was a wee kid. And I was staying at my gran's. I do believe my brother was kind of maybe in the midst of being born round about then or somewhere. I don't know, but I was at my gran's for a few weeks. Maybe I was just on holiday. But this was one. And in those couple of weeks, I learned all the lyrics to the song. Pet Shop Boys, it's a sin. That was the best days of what the grannies. Baking for a million people. I think she did a great bake-off. You just for the whole wide world and street. Scones, buns, rock cakes, you name it, she made them. And I ate them. Kind of why I like going to my gran's, actually, you know, just sneak out of the kitchen, have a scone. Treacle scone was her favourite, you know, and the crumpets she made. Wow. Much better than today's nonsense, anyway.

Pet Shop Boys, it's a sin here in HBS Glasgow, and it's a sunshiny day out there. I can feel it baking the back of me. Now we've got another wee song on just before we reveal today's eyes. I've already posted who it is on my own page, but now they'll become apparent right after this next song, which is a wee lovey-dovey one from Fern Kinney. Right. Together we are beautiful.

0: and Jess. Together we are beautiful from, of course, the wonderful voice, right, of Fern Kinney. I do love her voice. Now, before we go any further, right, before, just note the one before, right, today's eyes belong to Chris Ellison, D.I. Frank Burnside the Bill. Remember the first of the episodes? Tommy Burnside, Sergeant Tommy Burnside. He was all in the thingy, all in the show, scowling about, trying to get in. Come on, Gov, show me this, Gov. And then he came back as D.I. Frank Burnside, because in the police force, in the London Metropolitan Police Force, there was actually a Sergeant Tommy Burnside. Don't! You'd have thought they'd have checked before they'd done that. Well, I'm away now. I've been away all morning, actually. And on the way is the lunchtime show after that. And before them, though, the news. And I wonder if Andy gets another mention. We can only see. But Emerson, Lake and Palmer are showing me the way to go home. In other words, I'm getting kicked out the door. Till next Wednesday, then. I've been Colin Turnbull. Take it easy. Enjoy the rest of your day. And if you can, get a bit of a vitamin D in you. Go out and get a bit of sunshine. If not, open the window, let some lovely air in. Because it's stifling in here. Take it easy and bye-bye from me. Long lunch on the way and the news. Bye-bye now.
1: 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I'm tired and I want to go to bed.

0: You're listening to The Long Lunch Show with Robert Craw and Peggy Mack.
1: Here we are, Robert. Hello.
2: Hello, Peggy.
1: Hello. We're just starting off our long lunch show. Isn't
2: what that
1: wonderful?
2: That,
1: that was me rubbing my hands with glee.
2: Was it?
1: Because the one thing that gives me huge pleasure is eating. I love eating.
2: Do you?
1: I love food. You wouldn't know to look at me.
2: Skelf.
1: Turn sideways and I disappear. Same with you.
2: Racing snake figure.
1: Food, take it or leave it, that's me. But no, I'm very fond of things like meringues, ice cream, and I'm very partial to a bowl of soup with crusty bread and butter.
2: Well, that's a good starter, considering we've just started the long lunch show then. That's terrific. So Peggy's got her soup, and we'll have some good music.

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1: Gordon Boyle.

0: Robert, I've had a brilliant idea. You know how we're not supposed to bring food into the studio?
1: Certainly not.
0: Well, I've had an idea. There's nothing in the rules or the constitution that says we can't cook it outside.
1: No, that's true enough. And have you got the doings? I mean, we need a cooker for us to start.
0: Well, I thought two burners. Do you think if I had the potatoes boiling in one burner and the meat, the steaks in another burner, do you think the fire alarm might go off?
1: Yep.
0: I'll away and get another idea then.
1: Okay, and we'll away and listen to some good music then before she comes back with another harebrained scheme.

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0: So whenever you're having a cup of tea or a wee biscuit, are you a dunker, a dipper, or do you bite the biscuit? What's your approach?
1: I had a very nasty experience on the train the other week, and I'm always a dunker now.
0: Oh, what happened? Can you share?
1: I was on the train, and along came the woman with the trolley. Like some drinks? Anyone want a drink? And I said, oh, I'd like a cup of tea, please. Not a big one. And she gave me this giant tub. And anything to eat? I said, yes, please. A packet of biscuits. And she was reciting all the choices I could have. I said, I think oat and raisin sounds particularly healthy. So she gave me that. Well, I nearly broke my top set. It turned out that it was a solid, I couldn't even snap it. And I thought, I'll dunk it and just see. Oh, it was lovely. It came out like a fruit loaf when I did that. It just went really soft, but still clung together. And do you know what it said on the packaging?
0: You ever sorry you asked somebody?
1: You asked me and I'll tell you. It said on the packaging, it said, dunking biscuits, oat and raisin.
0: For dummies. Let's have some music.

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1: Meat and two veg. That could actually be three singers.
2: It could be.
1: Talking of veg, I grow my own potatoes, you know.
2: Do you?
1: Started growing them in the ground and then little evil weevils started to eat them. So I grow them in pots now.
2: I see. Right. I was going to say, where else can you grow them if you don't grow them in the ground? But you grow them in the pots
1: in
2: now.
1: A pot.
2: Right, okay.
1: And I get quite a good yield, but I'm always worried about blight. And there's an app I've got in my phone that warns me if the blight is spreading across the country.
2: Wow.
1: I wouldn't like to get blight. Well, not me personally, but my potatoes.
2: I wouldn't
1: like my potatoes to get blight. My ancestors in Ireland suffered greatly because they lost their potato crop. And that's why I'm here, because they came across the sea from Ireland to Scotland.
2: She's all worried about her app on her phone in order to tell her about her potatoes. And you know, she could be pressing buttons here playing music, but she's just not the least bit interested.

0: Robert.
1: Hiya, Peggy.
0: I was just thinking, it would be quite good if we didn't have lunch at all. We could just avoid it by working through the lunch.
1: That is what we're doing, Peggy. We're on from 12 o'clock to 3 o'clock.
0: Oh, come on, this is not work. This is a good laugh.
1: You're sitting over there having a laugh. Uh-huh. I'm pressing all these buttons, twiddling all these knobs, playing all this good music. Where do you think that's coming from?
0: Out the ether.
1: So as we dust Peggy down and try and straighten her up, here's some ether music. Where the hair oil did that come from?

0: 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Peggy Mac is here in fine voice. Me. And she's going to sing a country and western song. On top of spaghetti, all covered with cheese, I lost my poor meatball when somebody sneezed.
1: Well, you know, that's maybe Peggy's version of country and western. 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

Wednesdays at 10 p.m. on HBS is when we open up the Retro Charts time machine. I'm Brian Wolfson. Let's head into the night together with a musical reflection of the charts from the last 45 years. 2 years, two top 20s every week, each replaying the songs in the same order as back in the day. The tracks that formed your personal mixtape to play on your ghetto blaster. I'll be back this Wednesday from 10 to count down your retro charts. It's the only chart that counts on HBS.

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2: From the Sky News Centre at 2, the Prime Minister says he'll review the government's policy of allowing prisoners to be released early. Andy Burnham insists the main perpetrator in the killing of PC Andrew Harper won't be let out ahead of time after concerns three men could be eligible. Most single bus fares in England will be capped at £2 from January through to the end of 2027. London has its own limit of £1.75, and we're told most of the £450 million funding will come from reallocating international climate grants into loans. Andy Burnham's making the cost of living his new government's priority. Alfie Sterling is from the Joseph Rowntree Foundation.
3: We now have record numbers of families going without essential items. That's 7.4 million households in this country who either are skipping meals, not eating enough, not wearing the right clothes, not able to put the heating on. And that's the highest it's been since the middle of 2022.
2: The ex-CEO of Southern Water faces a charge of conspiracy to defraud alongside three other former employees. Matthew Wright and his co-defendants are accused of manipulating test results to avoid facing penalties. Chemicals posing a serious risk to health to humans have been found at three illegal waste dumps in England. The Environment Agency says it's considering the findings of a Sky News investigation, which uncovered one site in Gloucestershire was emitting almost four times as many toxins as an average car exhaust. Jane Bottomley works nearby.
4: Sometimes we do have to close the windows, especially in the summer. We did smell it from the school, and obviously that impacts children when they're learning, and we've had to keep them from going outside playtime.
2: We're told £45 million is going into boosting waste crime enforcement. There's going to be a corporate manslaughter investigation into the NHS trust that treated Nottingham killer Valdo Calicane. The families of his victims said the NHS trust had failed catastrophically at every level and have welcomed the investigation. And Phil Foden has signed a new four-year contract in Manchester City. The 26-year-old has made 369 appearances for the club. That's the latest. I'm Stevie Schillinglaw.
5: 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This is HBS.

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1: I'm going to play my favourite sweet track now. It's Neil Diamond's Sweet Caroline.

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0: This is the Hospital Broadcasting Service, and it's the Long Lunch Show with Peggy Mack. Hello, Peggy.
1: Hello, Robert.
0: And Robert Craw. Peggy, you are looking so fit.
1: Well, that's because I am particularly fit today.
0: Well, you know how they do these research? You know, these universities get paid thousands of pounds to do research. Well, I know you like doing the steps, don't you? You like counting the steps as part of your fitness regime, don't
1: you? Yes, I certainly do.
0: I have it on good authority, on research authority, that a brisk 10-minute walk is better for you than counting all those thousands of steps.
1: Oh, I know what you mean now, the thousands of steps, aye. Right, like Stairway to Heaven or something like that. That's a big stairway.
0: Oh, she's onto the music again. No point in talking
1: well,
0: about
1: no point. No wonder I'm onto the music, because this is the Hospital Broadcasting Service and that's what we're about, playing some music.
0: Let's do just that.

0: serving hospitals in Glasgow and Paisley. 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
0: who are your lunchtime
1: chums.
0: Make your mind up.
1: Chums.
0: Ooh, I'm a chump. Where's the music?
1: Not chimp.

It's Wednesday afternoon here in HBS Glasgow, which means only one thing. We're going to spend the next hour playing some 70s tunes for you. I hope you don't mind, because we're here to make you feel better. Callie Stott began. This is Rod Stewart.

Frankie Valli there on the Four Seasons, and oh, what a night. It certainly was. Now, here's a guy I love, Jerry Rafferty, on The 70s Show, and this is Night Hall.

old chum of Billy Connolly's. I know. I used to like him. Still do. Unfortunately, he's passed away. That's Jerry Rafferty there and Night Owl. Playing some 70s tunes this Wednesday afternoon here, trying to make you feel better on HBS Glasgow. And this is Andrew True Convention. You what? I said, you know what I said. Andrew True Connection. Convention. Pay attention.

Well, some songs you recognize, some you won't. What was that all about? Andrew True Connection. What's your name? What's your number? Not telling you, I'm keeping that a secret. Why should I tell you, eh? Now here's a guy, Colin Blunstone. Remember him? Good tune, this.

Always great playing tunes for you this Wednesday afternoon in the 70s show, because it's all songs that you know and you think yourself, oh, sometimes you say, who was that again? Well, that was Colin Blunstone, and this is Darryl Hall and John Oates. I call him Porridge Oates. You hear what he calls me?

Well, that'll be Diana Ross. The Boss. Is she the boss in Motown? Well, that's actually the title of the tune, The Boss.

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0: 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Hi there, I've popped into the studio to tell you about our latest feature here on HBS. 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
2: 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I'm Brian Wolfson. 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

Well, there's nothing better than a couple of classic Motown songs from Dinah Ross and Stevie Wonder. Oh, can it get any better? No. Now, how can you have some Motown tunes then go, it's a waddy waddy? I mean, what's going on, Ed? Hey?

0: Oh, come on, let's face it. I mean, they were fun, weren't they? Shwari Wari. I like the way they dress. I should dress like that these days, shouldn't I? This sort of long, the long coat. Look like Bova Boys. Carry on.
1: But when the weekend comes around, she knows where we will be.
0: Sorry about that. Here's the Drifters, mate.

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They're snogging in the back row of the movies. Are you still allowed to do that? And plus the fact, do people still do that? I'm wondering. I mean, I remember the times going to the movies on my own and think, oh, I can't sit in the back row, can I? Just wonder if people still go to the movies and think, shall we sit in the back row? What with me? You kidding, mate? Go!

That was a cheery bunch, weren't they? That's a Jackson 5 there. The Love You Say. Now here's a chitty wee guy. Used to be dressed as a clown. Leo Sayer.

Where does he find that high-pitched voice from, eh? If only I could sing in that key. Leo Sayer there, You Make Me Feel Like Dancing. It's a Wednesday afternoon. We're playing some 70s tunes on HBS Glasgow. Hence, this is called The 70s Show.

Do you remember that tune? That was the Hot Shots there. Snoopy versus the Red Dragon. Snoopy being a dog, that is, eh? What? Many dogs, you know, can fly. It's only a tune, Ed. For goodness sake, don't take it quite so serious. This is Shilling Company. Shame, shame, shame.

you remember that great tune, Captain Antoniel there? Love will keep us together. Gonna leave you the great tune. This is the Stylistics. Let's put it all together. We have indeed. Please look after yourself. Take care. See you soon.

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2: From the Sky News Centre at 4, a police officer's widow says it's deplorable two of his killers could be released early from prison. PC Andrew Harper suffered fatal injuries when he responded to a break-in in Berkshire in 2019. The pair could be among thousands freed under a scheme to ease overcrowding in jails in England and Wales. Andy Burnham's promised to review the policy, and former prison governor Vanessa Frank Harris says that's not straightforward.
3: By now, many of these prisoners who are going to be released have had their release papers and been told dates that they're going to be released. So to reverse all of that is going to cause frustration within the prison population.
2: Most single bus fares in England will be capped at £2 from January through to the end of 2027. London has its own limit of £1.75, and we are told most of the £454 million funding will come from reallocating international climate grants to loans. Andy Burnham's making the cost of living his new government's priority, and Alfie Sterling from the Joseph Rowntree Foundation says their research shows why it's important.
4: We now have record numbers of families going without essential items. That's 7.4 million households in this country who either are skipping meals, not eating enough, not wearing the right clothes, not able to put the heating on. And that's the highest it's been since the middle of 2022.
2: The ex-boss of Southern Water is facing fraud charges after being accused of manipulating wastewater testing. The Environment Agency claims the firm may have avoided £45 million of fines as a result. Donald Trump's vowed to target Iran's bridges and power stations every time there's an attack on a ship. The US president's warning comes after 11 consecutive nights of strikes on Iran. An EasyJet flight heading for Liverpool was forced to return to Tenerife after reports of a 10-person fight in mid-air. Air traffic control says it was turned back last night because of a danger to safety. And a new photo of Prince George has been released for his 13th birthday. He'll join Eton College in September, following in his father's footsteps. That's the latest. I'm Stevie Shillinglaw.

I tell you what, for a song titled Piano Man, the guy with the harmonica certainly wants the spotlight. Haha! That anecdote's definitely stolen, I promise you it's not mine. Billy Joel on the Hospital Broadcasting Service. A friend of mine told me that they find that a really melancholic song, which is something I don't personally agree with, but I guess I sort of see it. I sort of see it in the messaging, you know what I mean? But I think it's uplifting. I think it's, despite all of those things, it's uplifting, and they all came together for their shared love of music. How wonderful. Hello, everyone. It's myself, Elliot Stradling. I hope you are doing marvellously well. We're going to play you a little bit rock and roll, courtesy of Dire Straits, and then we're going to move into some softer stuff, and we'll end it off on the all-important hip-hop. You know how much I do love it. Sultans of Swing.

Wednesdays at 10 p.m. on HBS is when we open up the Retro Charts time machine. I'm Brian Wolfson. Let's head into the night together with a musical reflection of the charts from the last 45 years. 2 years, two top 20s every week, each replaying the songs in the same order as back in the day. The tracks that formed your personal mixtape to play on your ghetto blaster. I'll be back this Wednesday from 10 to count down your retro charts. It's the only chart that counts on HBS.

Secondhand news, Fleetwood Mac on the Hospital Broadcasting Service from the 1977 album Rumours. Well, I'm sure you didn't need me to tell you that. One of the most popular, well-known albums of all time, and one of the most ubiquitous, I would say, when it comes to record sales, like vinyl record sales, because I don't know anybody that has a vinyl record collection without at least one copy of this. Fairly sure my mum has an original pressing as well, so it'll be interesting to get my hands on, but very, very good with the accentuated rhythms and melodies all the way through that as well. I feel like you could do the whole album with humming and clapping and people would be able to pick out what songs you're playing, although after the first few I assume it becomes probably quite easy because they already know what album it is once they've heard the first few songs. Bit of Arctic Monkeys now, Do I Wanna Know, from the album AM. Underrated, I think. We're doing underrated this show, that's the theme.

Reptilia, the Strokes here. Wonderful stuff. Someone recently introduced me to the phrase indie sleaze, which I was totally unaware of, but supposedly the Strokes are a brilliant example of indie sleaze, that kind of gritty guitar. A little bit wobbly in terms of the sort of the spacing and the timing and stuff, but it's got that energy and that atmosphere and that feel as a result of it. And you know what? I'm on board. You can call me a sleaze if you like, and I won't even be that offended. I also discovered fairly recently The Strokes, an American rock band from the United States. I was like, my goodness, because everything about them, I'm getting deja vu, maybe I've already done this bit, but they just absolutely ooze that kind of British feel, the kind of Arctic Monkeys, Two Door Cinema Club type sound. I think they embody that quite a lot. We're going to get a bit soulful now with Sister Sledge. They're lost in the music. I've had that happen to me a few times.

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Eat rhubarb crumble. 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And tell someone you want to be an organ donor. 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To find out more, search online for Organ Donation Scotland. 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

insanely talented Stevie Wonder, isn't she lovely? From 1976's Songs in the Key of Life. The album cover that kind of looks a little bit like he's peeling an orange or something. Maybe that's just my eyes seeing that. But much like Rumours that we talked about earlier on in the show, it's another one of these albums that's brought up very often in the best albums of all time type conversations that people often have. Although I don't know as many people that have a Songs in the Key of Life vinyl. Partly, I imagine, because it would need to be about 7 million discs because of the runtime, but I guess slightly more appropriate for a wedding, I think, if I had to say. So there's songs from the In the Key of Life songs more so than Rumours. I think stuff like Isn't She Lovely? I mean, if the people are getting married have a child, my goodness, it's an absolute shoo-in. Why would you not have it? If you're currently listening to me right now and you think, hey, that guy's very charming and has a great sense of humour, thank you, but I don't really like the songs he's playing, well, that's okay, because we have an open line request show tonight, as we do most nights. If you want to get a request in for tonight's show, text it to 07756 434225, or email it to studio@hbs.org.uk. We also take WhatsApps now, and the show will start, the open request line show will start at 8 p.m. this evening and finish at 10 p.m. this evening, so you can get your requests in nice and early, and you'll probably be one of the first ones to get played.

Ken Bruce here. There's lots of hard work, you know, going on behind the scenes to keep your local station on air, from collecting requests and making programmes to fundraising. Everyone involved is a volunteer, so support your local hospital.

Mystify. We've had a good little run there, some good arena rock bands. We had Simple Minds with Glittering Prize before that, and the last song, the INXS song that just played, of course, from the album Kick, the very, very popular one. You'll see we're going to talk a lot about vinyls today in this show, apparently, but it's the one you always see at sort of like Urban Outfitters or whatever, places where they sell clothes and vinyls. You'll almost always see INXS's Kick there, which I always think is nice. It's a, you know, Death and Taxes type thing. And I also find it very interesting that Kick by INXS, the album, is produced by Chris Thomas, who, among other things, is famous for doing the debut album of The Sex Pistols, a title which I hope you already know, because I'm not sure I feel comfortable saying it on air. Anyway, moving swiftly on, we have recently lost a very great talent in the alternative pop sphere, one Mr. Oliver Tree, very, very sad, but someone whose influence I'm sure will be felt for a very long time to come, so we'll do a little tribute to them just now. Here's Life Goes On.

Outcast. Hey, yeah. Very, very poignant song for anyone of my age, unspecified age. And also, it's one of those songs where it's the music and the lyrics are very juxtaposing. Very, very happy beat and less happy lyrics, I find. This is accentuated, I find. There's an acoustic singer-songwriter called Obadiah Parker does an acoustic version of that song as well. And you can really feel the lyrics when it's just someone singing and playing guitar. Still got a nice groove to it, though. From 2003's Speaker Blocks / The Love Below, originally two solo albums for each of the two members of Outkast, then put together to make one super long album. So we've got another theme for today, and that is very, very long albums, because we had Songs in the Key of Life before that as well. An album that it, personally I think is very, very good. I hope you guys agree. Paul's Boutique by the Beastie Boys, while we do a little bit more hip-hop, just rounding out the show. And I've picked a little bit of Eggman for you. Let's have that.

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unmistakable sound of the Beatles there. Drive My Car, bringing us up to just the very end of the show. My goodness, will you look at the time? Where has it gone? Thank you very much for joining me, though. I thoroughly do appreciate it. Keep listening to the Hospital Broadcasting Service. Lots more wonderful stuff coming up. All that's left to say now is be good, be well, and behave. And I'm going to leave you with an album I revisited recently, another big one from the younger years that I've only just really remembered existed. Someone also told me this is Indie Sleaze, so there we go. We're bringing it back to the earlier part of the show. So here is the very touching Toothpaste Kisses, last song on Colour It In, the album by The Maccabees. So we'll end the show with it as well then, shall we? Seems like the way to go.

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2: From the Sky News Centre at 5, the Prime Minister says he will review a scheme to ease overcrowding in prisons in England and Wales after it emerged the killers of PC Andrew Harper could be eligible for early release. His widow has called the possibility deplorable. PC Harper suffered fatal injuries while on duty in Berkshire in 2019. Andrew Neilson's from a prison reform charity and thinks there's one solution.
3: Look at sentence inflation, which is why over the years the prison population has grown out of control. These changes buy the government some time, but it doesn't ultimately deal with the sentence inflation, which is growing the prison population beyond what is sustainable.
2: A £2 cap on bus fare will be reintroduced across England from next year. Most of the funding is said to be coming from reprioritising government spending. The former boss of Southern Water has been charged with conspiracy to defraud authorities over allegations the firm manipulated water quality tests. Matthew Wright and three other ex-employees are accused of plotting extensive fraud and dishonesty. The case has been brought by the Environment Agency. Our business correspondent Paul Kelso has more.
4: The Environment Agency has said in its argument to the court that it believed Southern Water might have avoided fines of up to £45 million by the manipulation of what is a system of self-monitoring that companies have to undertake.
2: Police have opened a corporate manslaughter investigation into the NHS trust that treated Nottingham attacker Valdo Calicane. The mother of one of his victims has called the news the beginning of the reckoning. Donald Trump has warned Iran that the US will destroy one bridge or power plant for every ship attacked in the Strait of Hormuz. The American president's made the announcement on social media, saying it applies with immediate effect. There have been 11 nights of American airstrikes on Iran, which have increasingly targeted civilian infrastructure. And Manchester City midfielder Phil Foden has signed a new four-year deal to keep him at the club until 2030. When his new contract expires, Foden will have been at City for 20 years. That's the latest. I'm Stevie Shillinglaw.
5: Norman Ross.
6: Hello, Norman.
7: Whoa, whoa, whoa, let's get together.
8: Together. Hi, this is Norman Ross.
9: Let's get together and feel all right.
8: I do hope you're going to stay with me over the next hour as we get together with the music of an American singer and songwriter born in 1953. Originally performed in hard rock and heavy metal in the 70s and 80s. And he became better known for his series of pop rock ballads recorded after a stylistic change in late 1980. He has sold more than 75 million records and recorded 17 albums, 35 singles, and has won multiple music awards and Grammy Awards. Here singing his version of Sitting in the Dock of the Bay is Michael Bolton.

song The Dock of the Bay was first performed by soul singer Otis Redding, and one of the most precious possessions that Michael has is a letter from Zelma Redding, that's Otis's widow, where she congratulates him on the incredible version he made of her husband's classic. In 1983, when Laura Branigan, who was well known for the hit Gloria, decided to record one of his songs, it went to number 12 in the charts and marked his first big hit as a songwriter. In 1989, Michael decided to record his own version of the song, and it became his biggest hit, reaching number one.

beautiful song indeed. Michael began composing his own songs at the age of 12 when his mother gifted him his first guitar. And at 15 years of age, he was already recording for the first time in a studio. And he also played with his brother on a small group around the clubs and pubs near his home. Later, he became a member of a hard rock group called Black Jack as the soloist, and they often opened for heavy metal artist Ozzy Osbourne when he was on tour. The album that turned Michael into a superstar was Soul Provider in 1989. Here he is singing this title track.

going from friends to lovers is a common theme in pop music, but this next song by Michael portrays the opposite situation. Well, they have a passion for each other, but can't get along as friends. From the album Soul Provider, here is How Can We Be Lovers?

Those lyrics are very true, aren't they? Diane Warren is one of the most important songwriters in the world, and she's worked consistently with Michael. She was the first songwriter to have 7 hits in the charts at the same time, all by different artists. Diane wrote a song just after the death of her father and is quoted as saying that the song wrote itself. I was just thinking about my dad, who had recently passed away, and it just came pouring out. Here's Michael to sing When I'm Back on My Feet Again.

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3: Norman Ross here, getting together with the music of Michael Bolton. In 1991, Michael released his album Time, Love and Tenderness, which catapulted him into international superstardom, and it sold more than 11 million copies. The title song was written by Diane Warren, and here it is, performed by Michael.

0: Also on that album was a song written by Michael and Andrew Goldmark, which is a song called Love is a Wonderful Thing. In 1994, an action for copyright infringement was brought by the Isley Brothers, who had recorded a similar song some 30 years previously in 1964. And they won a compensation of over $5 million. The judge and jury might not have been Michael Bolton fans, but have a listen to yourself.
1: Love is a wonderful thing.
0: That's the Isley Brothers.
1: Love is a wonderful
0: thing. Oh, yeah.
1: Love is a wonderful
0: 1964.
1: Love is a wonderful thing.
0: And there's our Michael.
2: Pick a smile through the pouring rain.
0: Just the same, isn't it?
2: Love is a wonderful thing.
0: Go on, sing it, son.
2: Ooh.

I can just see the similarities between Max and the Isley Brothers. What can you say? You win some, you lose some. Cost Michael $5 million. The next song coming along is recorded in 1966 by Percy Sledge. And Michael is a great fan of Percy Sledge. It was a chart hit for him in 1966, for Percy that is, and also it was high in the charts in 87. Including this in his album was an obvious choice for Michael, and he won a Grammy Award for the performance and achieved a number one position in the US charts. So sit back and enjoy this one, When a Man Loves a Woman.

Michael Bolton was recognised as a composer when he was quite young. He wrote songs for all kinds of singers and groups like Cher, I Found Someone, Joe Cocker, Living Without Your Love, Barbara Streisand, We're Not Making Love Anymore, Kenny Rogers, Just the Thought of Losing You, and Laura Branigan, of course, How Am I Supposed to Live Without You, and indeed many more. The total number of Michael Bolton compositions is over 200 songs for other artists. And this one, Missing You Now, is a beautiful song, which he sings himself, and it features saxophone player Kenny G.

What a voice and what passion. He's actually got me believing it too. You know. Someone who worked for Bob Dylan called Michael up one day and said, "Bob, would like to write with you." Michael was in awe and replied, "How could I write a lyric working with Bob Dylan? I'd be far too intimidated." Well, they met up in the studio and started messing around with chords and wrote this one.

0: a great story there about obsession. 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
3: Together.

1993, the Michael Bolton Foundation was established, later renamed the Michael Bolton Charities. This was to assist women and children at risk from the effects of poverty, as well as emotional, physical and sexual abuse. Also in that year, he recorded his album The One Thing, which went multi-platinum, selling over 6 million copies. The first single released was this song, Said I Loved You, But I Lied.

If you've been to the cinema to see the 1997 Disney film Hercules, you will have heard Michael's version of Go the Distance during the end credits. Then again, if you're like me, you probably have left before the end credits finish. So here's a chance to listen to the full performance.

Michael Bolton continues to work in the recording studio, producing a variety of albums for his fairly large fan base. The title song from One, released in 2002, was co-written with Shania Twain, and it's one that always reminds me of my wife. It's called Only a Woman Like You.

just enough time for one last song. I do hope you've enjoyed the music and enjoyed getting together with me, Norman Ross, and Michael Bolton. I look forward to the next time when I'll be getting together with yet another artist. I'll leave you with this fabulous song from 2009, which is called Just One Love.

Hi there, and welcome to The Reflex, the home of the hippest 80s sounds. On today's show, we've got Blondie, The Stranglers, and my beloved R.E.M. Also going to have our 80s gem of the week, and our exception to the rule of cool, oh yes. It's all happening on The Reflex. The first track, we're going to go back to 1983 with the Eurythmics. This is Here Comes the Rain Again. Got to number 8 in the UK. However, got to number 4 in the US Billboard charts.

Dave Stewart and Andy Lennox there, the Eurythmics, and Here Comes the Rain Again. Now we're going to have a bit of electronica from Electronic, and this is called Getting Away With It. It was written by Bernard Sumner of New Order and guitarist Johnny Marr of The Smiths, wonderful man, and featured Neil Tennant from the Pet Shop Boys on guest vocals. It was released in 1989 and got to a respectable number 12 in the UK charts.

Wonderful song there from Electronic that was Getting Away With It. And as I said, it got to number 12 in the UK charts. Our next track, however, did slightly better than that. It got to number 10, and it's from Alison Moye. I'm sure you remember this. It's called Love Resurrection, and it's from the album Alf, which I believe was actually her nickname.

Alison Moyer there, Love Resurrection. From 1984. Now we're going to go to the early part of the decade, to February 1980 to be precise. This next song only got to number 84 in the US Billboard chart, but I love it, it's superb. From the album Eat to the Beat, which also featured the songs Union City Blues and Atomic, it's The Marvelous Blondie, and this is The Hardest Part. Bit of a rock climb.

but for a large portion of my day, I believe I am actually Debbie Harry. Unfortunately, I'm not. That was Blondie there, and that was my favourite song from them. That was The Hardest Part. A rock classic indeed. Still to come on today's The Reflex, and we're going to have tunes from R.E.M., or a tune from R.E.M. rather, and Chaka Khan, coming up later on, and also our 80s gem of the week and our exception to the rule of cool. Oh yes. And this fantastic tune next from The Stranglers. Sure you're all going to know this one. From 1982, from the album La Folie. Got to number 2 in the charts. This is Golden Brown.

0: Stranglers and Golden Brown there. Interestingly, as you're probably aware, there's been much debate about what the track is actually about. However, in an interview, drummer Jet Black cleared up all the rumours. Yep, he said it was about Marmite. Anyways, fantastic song there from 1982. Now, are you ready for our exception to the rule of cool? Here we go.
1: The Reflex.
0: Here it is. Bananarama. Mm-hmm. And Cruel Summer. Yes, it is a Stock Aitken and Waterman classic, but I love it. And Ace of Base covered it as well, see?

0: Yes, our exception to the rule of cool this week is Bananarama and Cruel Summer. It's not very hip, but we love it anyways. Remember, our open line is coming up later on tonight, between 8 and 10, where we'll be playing all of your requests and dedications. If you'd like a request on that show, then the number to call is 221-4043, and you can choose any style of music you'd like to hear, as we really do have all. Rock and pop, 50s, 60s, 70s, anything at all. 221-4043 is the number to call. Now, I think it's time for a little bit of Chaka Khan. Chaka Khan? Chaka Khan?
1: Chaka, Chaka, Chaka, Chaka Khan. Chaka Khan. Chaka Khan, Chaka Khan, Chaka Khan, let me rock.

because they're actually the band that gave me the idea of doing this show in the first place, like hip 80s songs. The wonderful REM, my beloved REM, who are sadly no more. This is one of their perfect songs from their 1987 album Document. This is called It's the End of the World as We Know It.

0: This song is featured in many film soundtracks, including Dream a Little Dream and Independence Day, and has been covered by loads of artists, including Hacey Dixie and No Doubt. And No Doubt actually performed the song at the MTV New Year's Eve gig in 1999 to celebrate, kind of, with the Y2K panic that was going on, where everybody thought that computers and electrical things just wouldn't work anymore. Love that record so much. REM, It's the End of the World as We Know It. I wish they'd reform. Fingers crossed.
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0: Here's a little bit of 80s perfection now from Roxy Music. This is More Than This. Our 80s gem is up next.

You're listening to The Reflex, the home of the hippest 80s tunes. Like that one from Roxy Music. I love that song so much. More Than This. Now it's that time of the show that we come to our 80s gem of the week. And it's a good one this week. I wonder if you remember this. Tony Basil with Hey Mickey. Mm-hmm. It was a favourite and with wannabe cheerleaders everywhere. It's a great fun song, and I had to dance to it at my dance class. It was just so perfect at that. Tony Basil was so rock and roll as well that even though she got hit in the head with a guitar during a performance on Saturday morning's children's TV fave Saturday Superstore, she continued playing her tune. That's how rock and roll she was, or still is. It's a great record, and I'd just like to say well done to Tony Basil, because I just still love this song. Here we go. Hey Mickey. Want to go get my pom-poms and dance along with it. Probably out of time, actually.

a song that defined the 80s, I think. That was Tony Basil, and that was Hey Mickey. I still remember dancing to it at dancing class. I wasn't very good, but I tried. Anyway, on to our next tune. This is a great little tune, actually, from the 80s, from Robert Palmer. It featured in a very famous film, actually, called Pretty Woman, and it's called Life in Detail.

the wonderful Robert Palmer there. That was called Life in Detail. And as I said before, that featured on the soundtrack for the film Pretty Woman. Yes, and I've got a little story about that, actually. Yeah, I'm really cutting it fine with this one, actually, because the soundtrack was actually released in 1990, which is the same year, obviously, as the film. The soundtrack album was released in February of that year, however. So my view is... Bear with me here. The song would have been recorded before then. So it does, you know, fit in with the Reflex and the 80s and all the hipness and stuff. So, I'm going to move on really quickly now. To our next record, it got to number one in the UK charts and is from the album Street Fighting Years. It's the fourth longest running UK number one, and it's basically 6 minutes of brilliance. From the wonderful Simple Minds, this is Belfast Child.

Amazing piece of music there from Simple Minds. That was Belfast Child. It actually features music from, in my opinion, the greatest folk song of all time, which is called She Moves Through the Fair. And that record, Sinead O'Connor did a really terrific version of that. So wonderful stuff. Now we're going to go to 1984 from the album Diamond Life. This is from Shadi, and this is Smooth Operator.

was a wonderful Shaddy there with Smooth Operator. It's wonderful velvet vocals. Well, thank you very much for joining me over the last hour. I hope you've enjoyed all the 80s tunes. Hope they've been to your taste. All hip and cool 80s tunes, I think. I'm going to leave you with a very popular 80s record from New Order. I'm sure you're going to know what it is. This was originally released in 1983 and has most recently been sampled by Rihanna on her song Shut Up and Drive. This is Blue Monday. Superb. Thanks for listening. Goodbye.

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2: From the Sky News Centre at 7. The Prime Minister says he'll review plans to release thousands of prisoners across England and Wales early. It's due to be introduced in September to ease overcrowding in jails. But two men convicted of killing PC Andrew Harper could be among those who'll serve just half of their sentences. His widow says that's deplorable. Here's former Justice Secretary David Gawk.
3: Until April 2020, those who were convicted of offences like manslaughter and so on were released at the halfway stage in any event. The government at that time didn't create the additional prison places and essentially stored up problems.
2: Bus fares across England will be capped at £2 again from January under the Prime Minister's latest cost of living measure. The lower cap will apply throughout 2027, replacing the £3 limit. A former chief executive of Southern Water has been charged over an alleged plan to manipulate wastewater quality tests. Matthew Wright and three other former employees are accused of conspiring to defraud the Environment Agency and regulator. Inflation eased to 2.6% in June due to lower fuel prices and a drop in the pace of rising food costs. Economists think it'll rise again in July, though, when next month's data reflects the energy price cap increase. Rangers manager Derek McInnes has been given a four-match ban for criticising officials last season when he was in charge of Hearts. Celtic were given a late penalty against Motherwell, which they scored, to set up a winner-takes-all title showdown against Hearts, which they won. McInnes has been punished for these comments on Sky Sports.
4: When you heard Celtic get a 96-minute penalty and it was going to VAR, and they were checking it, you just assume what's happened is they get the penalty. And having seen it again, I think it's disgusting. It is. I don't think it's a penalty kick, but we're up against it.
2: Jeff Bezos could be the latest billionaire to invest in English football. The Amazon founders had talks about being part of a consortium for a minority stake in Liverpool. That's the latest. I'm Stevie Shillinglong.
5: Hello and welcome to Soundtracks. My name is Emily, I'm your host, and over the next hour I'll be playing you some fabulous songs from quite a wide variety of movies and just having a chat about all of it. This week, if you can't tell by my voice being a little bit rougher than normal, I've been a little bit ill, I've had a cold, and if you're anything like me, then you know that having a cold is an excuse to watch as many rom-coms as is physically possible before your eyes start bleeding. And so that is what I've been doing. I have to say, they don't really help. If anything, they make you feel worse a lot of the time. But I'm a sucker for them. I love them. And that is why this week, our topic is Richard Curtis movies. Now, if you haven't listened to the show before, the way it works is every week I pick a theme, may that be an actor, a director, a genre. Then I go through all of those movies and I find the best songs just for you. As I said, this week it's Richard Curtis, so you can expect a lot of love songs. There's a couple of non-rom-coms in here, but he is the king of rom-coms in my opinion. And our first song is from the first movie I watched this week. Honestly, in my opinion, the most evil of all rom-coms ever. I'll maybe go into that a bit later. It's just got such a good soundtrack.
6: Hi, we're your weather girls.
7: Uh-huh.
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7: You better listen.

it's Rain Man, and you know what? In the coming movies, it really is Rain Man. It is nonstop. So a bit of background before I go into the movies. Richard Curtis, if you don't know, is an incredibly famous British screenwriter, producer and film director who, in my opinion, is one of the kings of at least British rom-coms, with just an incredible catalogue, which I'll obviously be going through with you as the show goes on. I actually don't know too much about him other than just that I love his movies, but as we go through, I'll tell you some fun facts I found out. That last song was from Bridget Jones' Diary, which I called the most evil rom-com. There's a few reasons for this. If you've seen it, you might know there's some bits in it, some character traits that Bridget Jones is supposed to have that can be quite upsetting to any normal woman. But also just because it's got not only Hugh Grant but also Colin Firth, and if anything, they are my two favourites. I think Pride and Prejudice and Sense and Sensibility has made them, like, if Richard Curtis is the king of directing rom-coms, they are the princes of just acting in rom-coms. They are so good. I love them both so much, and I'm so jealous of Renée Zellweger for just getting to have them both fawn over her. I love it. I would love that life. The only logical place to go from Bridget Jones is the sequel. I think there's now 4 Bridget Joneses. I'm actually not sure. But the sequel, The Edge of Reason, in my opinion, isn't as good as the first one. I think the third one, honestly, where they're like at a festival, actually is quite good. But the second one, it just upsets me that she isn't with the guy she's with in the first episode. Like, they should be endgame. They should just be forever. But this one, I wanted to talk about, not really for the movie, because the movie's fine, it's a good movie, it's a rom-com, blah blah blah blah, it's Bridget Jones again, but because there's one song in this that I think of whenever I think of rom-coms, and it's a bit of Barry White. This is peak rom-com to me.

You're my first, my last, my everything. I don't know, it's just, I feel like it's in every rom-com and it's just such a good song. I will be dancing to that at my wedding. Maybe not down the aisle though. That's personal fact. That'll be Mambo number 5. I'm going to be dancing to Mambo number 5 down the aisle. Doesn't matter what my husband thinks. That's what's going to happen. I'm going to do all the to the left and to the right. It's going to be really confusing and it's going to go on for like, what, 4 minutes? How long is that song? But it'll be worth it. The next movie that I want to tell you about is Roald Dahl's SEO Trot. This is a bit of a silly one, but I just think, you know, what cements you as British screenwriting, like the best of all time, more than getting to co-write a Roald Dahl movie? How good is that? I remember I loved this book as a kid. I thought it was so sweet. It took me it was a real plot twist to me that SEO Trot is tortoise backwards. That blew my mind. As a child, that was like my Riddle of the Sphinx or whatever it is. That was was next level stuff. It has such a good soundtrack. It's got so many cute, like, just such a cute movie. If you don't know, which I assume most people do because, again, it's a Roald Dahl story, but it's all about a man called Mr. Hoppy who's in love with his neighbour, Mrs. Silver, but she doesn't care for him. She's a widow and she has her pet tortoise, Alfie. So then Mr. Hoppy hatches a plan to win her love, and that is, I think, tortoise food. It's so good. The movie itself has Dustin Hoffman playing Mr. Hoppy and then Dame Judi Dench playing Mrs. Silver. And then you've also got James Corden and Katie Lyons. It's just really sweet. It was one of those like straight to TV movies, but it's just really cute. I don't know what more to say. For this one, there was a lot of songs I could have picked. Lots of just quite sweet ones. But then there's one, and it's one of those songs that when I see it on a soundtrack, I have to pick it. So here is Louis Armstrong, A Kiss to Build a Dream On.

just such a lovely song. Now I'm trying to think what's the best way to get you through, like to go through these movies, because I don't want to just, you know, jump straight out of the gate with all the main ones, but also I don't want to not play you, you know, I don't want to not talk about in detail the ones that are the best, the ones I love. So I think what I'll do, yeah, okay, I'm thinking out loud as I talk, I do apologise. As our next movie I'm going to talk about is one that I love. It's a more modern one, so it's not part of the main catalogue you might think of. But I absolutely, honestly, I adored it. And I know that people didn't like it, but Yesterday, the Beatles movie where Himesh Patel forgets all about the Beatles, or no, the whole world forgets the Beatles, and only he remembers, and then he just like profits off of all their music. I know that people didn't like it, it got really, really mixed reviews. I thought it was so sweet, I thought it was so funny, I loved the cast, I loved the story, and obviously you have to love the songs, because what's the Beatles like? I'm not even the biggest Beatles fan and I loved it. So I thought, to kind of balance it out, I'll play you one song from the soundtrack, and one song that's already a Beatles song. Now this was really hard for me because I thought we're doing rom-coms, we're doing a lot of love songs. What Beatles song do I pick? And then also what song from the movie do I pick? Because there's so many brilliant songs. So I made my decision. I'll do Beatles first and then the movie afterwards. And the first song is my personal favourite Beatles love song. I think it's just so sweet and so cute and so romantic. It is Here, There and Everywhere.

I don't know. I think I just love Himesh Patel anyway. So then him and Lily James in Yesterday, it won me over. I really loved it and I'd recommend it. If you haven't seen it, definitely watch it. Now the next movie I want to talk to you about is one of the big ones, although I have to say probably my least favourite of his big movies, which is Love Actually, 2003, starring, everyone you can possibly think of, to be honest. Hugh Grant, Colin Firth, Emma Thompson, Keira Knightley, Liam Neeson, Tony Brody Sangster, Bill Nighy, Alan Rickman, you've got, who else, Laura Linney, too many famous actors. Rowan Atkinson's in there. I'm scaring my brain. So many actors, and it's like a Christmas type movie that to me it's not at the top of my list just anyway, like for a regular watch. But it is really romantic and it is really sweet, and again, just anything with Hugh Grant in it, and especially Colin Firth. I think you might be beginning to see why I like Richard Curtis's movies so much, is because pretty much all of them have either Colin Firth, Hugh Grant, or both, and they are my two favourites. Or Alan Rickman, again, back to Sense and Sensibility, not that that's his, but he was really good in that. Anyway, I just get too distracted. It's quite hot in here, oh my goodness. I like Love Actually, but it's not my favourite. My favourites are yet to come. But again, definitely recommend, especially at Christmas. This one's definitely on. I want to play you two songs now by the same artist. Two Beach Boys tracks, little double bell. And I want you to think, so the first one, God Only Knows, is from Love Actually. The second one, I Get Around, is from another Richard Curtis film. And if you'll play along with me, I want you to, just at home, think in your head, what movie, Richard Curtis movie, think of all the Richard Curtis movies you can possibly think of. Pick which one you think the Beach Boys' I Get Around is used in. I can almost promise you, you'll be wrong.

I Get Around by the Beach Boys, of course, famously used in Bean, the Mr. Bean movie. I had no idea that Richard Curtis had anything to do with this, but he co-wrote it with Rowan Atkinson, who I found out is a good friend of his. They do loads of stuff together. Although, at least as far as I know, mainly writing. I don't know if they go on holidays or get dinner together. I can't lie, I don't even know if I've seen this Mr. Bean movie. I think I must have. From 1997, obviously starring Rowan Atkinson, and then it's got a pretty good cast. I know for a fact I've seen Mr. Bean's Holiday because I hated that movie as a child. There's a scene in Mr. Bean's Holiday where Mr. Bean's on a train. There's a young French boy and his father, I don't know why, his father gets off the train, I think to take a photo of Mr. Bean. Like, Mr. Bean's on the train, the dad gets off to take a photo for Mr. Bean of him on the train. Doesn't matter. Anyway, the train goes, the dad's still outside, and now Mr. Bean has to care for this boy. But he just is he's so incompetent, and it was one of those ones. Like, you know when you're a kid and you actually like can't even get the comedy of it because you're like so stressed out for the well-being? It's like whenever you used to watch TV shows like Trapped, where kids would, at least according to the TV show, be stuck in like a dungeon forever if they didn't pass. And I would think, oh my god, that's that kid forever. He's never gonna get out of that level. And it would really scare me, and that was how I found Mr. Bean's Holiday. It stressed me out too much. It wasn't fun. But yeah, what an interesting wee fun fact. Another fun fact I didn't know as well, because I don't actually know all that much apparently about Mr. Curtis, is that Richard Curtis co-wrote The Vicar of Dibley, my favourite show maybe of all time. Again, I don't know how I didn't know this. If you haven't seen The Vicar of Dibley, scrap everything I said before. Watch this first. Watch The Vicar of Dibley before anything else. It's so good. Dawn French, Emma Chambers, Gary Waldhorn. It's just like proper British comedy. I love it. It's so good. And I had no idea he was part of it. And then another fun fact. I'm just loaded with fun facts. Loaded with the cold and loaded with fun facts. Is that Rowan Atkinson was originally written into the script. Richard Curtis had planned for him to play a visiting vicar, or visiting reverend, or bishop, actually. And Rowan Atkinson went, no, I don't like it. And what was it he said? He said he thought it was awful, and he refused to be in it. Which I just... Rowan Atkinson, you've got no taste. But instead, Richard Griffiths took the role, and he instead was the Bishop of Mulberry, which, I don't know, just a wee fun fact for you. Now, I love The Vicar of Dibley, however, there aren't that many songs in it as far as I can find. I could have played the psalm that they use as the intro, but I thought maybe not. Might go a little bit against the rest of the music I've been playing, but instead there is one song that both fits the general romance theme and very well fits The Vicar of Dibley, sung by the one and only Bing Crosby.

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2: The next movie that I want to tell you about is another personal favourite of mine. I think, I don't know when I first watched this. I've definitely done one of these shows before having watched it, so relatively recently. And I knew about it for ages because I had a DVD when I was younger that had an advert for this movie on it. But I just never, I don't know if I wasn't the right age, I just never got around to watching it. But it's brilliant. The Boat That Rocked, 2009, comedy drama, I think, yeah, written and directed by Richard Curtis. It is so good. If we're talking about movies that have good soundtracks for this show, there is no better movie than The Boat That Rocked. If you haven't seen it, it's all about a rogue radio, what's the word, pirate radio, that's been set up, an illegal radio on a boat. And then they get invited into the BBC to meet the BBC. And there's a really funny scene where, from memory, I've not seen this movie in a while, but from memory, they go in and the pirate radio folk, they all get dressed up in suits because also they're going to meet the BBC and they want to look smart. And the BBC are all just really chill. So they go in looking really formal to these, like, just normal folk. It's so good. It's got, again, an incredible cast. Richard Curtis can really pull the best actors. Bill Nye, Philip Seymour, Nick Frost, Kenneth Branagan, Chris O'Dowd, Emma Thompson. It's just, I mean, Catherine Parkinson, it's a brilliant cast, and just a fabulous movie. Now, this was, I think, the hardest of all the movies to pick a song for. So I'm just going to go through it for you now, and then I'll explain why I picked the song I picked. So there's The Kinks, which, my favourite band, I didn't pick them. The McCoys, The Hollies, The Easy Beats, The Tremolones, The Rolling Stones, The Box Tops, Otis Redding. Oh, I could have picked Otis Redding, actually. Leonard Cohen, Small Faces, Lorraine Ellison, The Kinks again, Tommy James, you've got Jeff Beck, you've got Cream, you've got The Troggs, The Who, The Bystanders, The Beach Boys, we've had some of The Beach Boys already, Jimi Hendrix, The Who again, Cat Stevens, David Bowie. There are so many great choices in this, and I wanted to go for a nice romantic one. And again, now looking through, I could have picked These Arms of Mine, Otis Redding. I could have picked This Guy's in Love with You, Herb Alpert. But there's one on here that I personally really love, and it's by the Turtles, and it's called Eleanor.

I don't know. I love the Turtles and I love that song. The next movie that I want to talk about is one of his most famous rom-coms, if not movies altogether. It is Notting Hill, The Reason Why I Know That One Part of London and Don't Know Any Other. Again, classic cast. You've got Hugh Grant again. I mean, just love of my life. I'm so happy he's here. Julia Roberts, Reese Iffens. You've got Hugh Bonneville. Just, again, Emma Chambers again. You've got just always the best casts. Hugh Grant plays his classic British upper-class bumbling nerd, basically. A bookseller? What's the word for, like, not a librarian, like someone that sells books. Is that a bookseller? Anyway, he falls in love with an American actress. However, she's in a relationship, I think, at the time. And it all just, it's just really fun. And there's that one scene, that very famous, I'm just a girl standing in front of a boy. It's just classic. It's just, if you haven't watched this with like a hot chocolate and a blanket and sobbed, then I'm sorry, but you haven't lived. Like, you've really missed out. There are a lot of good songs in Notting Hill. It's a really good soundtrack, but there's one in particular that is like the title song. It's the song, and it just happens to be by a singer that I really love. So, without further ado, because I am stalling while I figure out the computer, Elvis Costello, She.

Like, it's cheesy. It's a cheesy love song, but I don't know. It just... I love Elvis Costello and I love that song. The next movie, I have to say, I know absolutely... I know nothing about. I very rarely have this happen, but I fully thought this was a different movie until just right now when I pulled up the picture. And it makes sense that it's the movie that it is, but I had it totally wrong in my head. So the movie is About Time, 2013, starring, I mean, just another brilliant cast, Domhnall Gleeson and Rachel McAdams, Margot Robbie, Bill Nighy, just, I mean, incredible. But because I think it's Rachel McAdams is in another movie where she helps a man in a wheelchair, I think, and like they fall in love. I think that's her. Because of the picture, I thought that was this movie, but it's not. This movie is about a time traveller. Tim Lake, who possesses the power to travel in time. With the advice of his father, he uses his special ability, to pursue his romantic interest, Mary. This, to me, as like a sci-fi Doctor Who fan, that sounds quite mean to me. I feel like I wouldn't enjoy that. I think I'd be actually quite annoyed. And I hope that at some point she turns on him and goes, "You've been deceiving me the whole time." But I don't know. Again, I'm very sorry, I've done no prep for this one. So instead of keep telling you that I've done no prep, I will play you the song I picked, which is just a beautiful song. Nat King Cole, When I Fall in Love.

I really hope you've all been enjoying this incredibly romantic evening. I know that I've been enjoying it. If we were on a date, I'd say yes to second date, I think. So I hope you feel the same. The movie that I was thinking of is not at all the same movie, not at all even the same actress. The movie I was thinking of was Me Before You, which stars Emilia Clarke and Sam Claflin. I don't know why I got Emilia Clarke and Rachel McAdams confused, but I'm ill. I've been ill. So cut me some slack. Don't be so mean, okay? I'm doing my best. That's another really good rom-com, though. It's a rom-com. It's definitely romantic. I don't really know if it's a comedy. It's also a beautiful movie if you want to watch that. The last movie that I'm going to try and dedicate about 5-6 minutes, I don't know, no, including the songs too, our last little bit of time, is my favourite movie, maybe one of my favourite movies of all time, but definitely my favourite Richard Curtis movie. It is, of course, Four Weddings and a Funeral. I actually can't even speak about it. I love it too much. It's so good. It's just so good. It's the pinnacle of rom-coms. It makes me cry. It makes me just every emotion you can think of, other than like maybe disgust, because that's not really a good one for a rom-com, I suppose. But every other emotion, it really puts you through the ringer. The cast is incredible. You've got Hugh Grant, Andy McDowell, Kristen Scott Thomas, Rowan Atkinson, Charlotte Coleman, John Hannah, Simon Gallo, Anna Chancellor, James Fleet, David Haig. Like, I mean, just classic Richard Curtis cast. This movie, if you can't, I mean, get it from the title, is about four weddings and a funeral. And it's just really the best Hugh Grant has ever been, ever will be, possibly could be. I love him so much, and he's just so great, and this is so funny and so sweet. And I love it. I can't even talk about it. I just love it so much. But that's us at the end of the show, and I was thinking, like, how to really celebrate this movie. So I've picked two songs for you. But before that, a little bit of housekeeping. I forgot a fun fact from earlier. We're talking about Mr. Bean, the Bean movie. And I forgot to say that Sandra Oh, who you'll know from Killing Eve, that was her first ever movie. She was in that. I think she played like a receptionist. She had an amazing hairdo. She looked like just incredible. But yeah, that was her first ever movie. And then also, just sorry that I've sounded so sick this whole time. I did mean to try and not sound sick, but only so much you can do. So without further ado, not without further ado, I've got more. Oh, so much housekeeping, oh my goodness. I was hoping to play a song from Comic Relief for you, because if you don't know, Richard Curtis co-founded Comic Relief just as a thing. But as I said, I already had my heart set on two songs from Four Weddings, and I can't tear myself away from that. They're too good. So maybe one day I'll do a Comic Relief episode. We'll just only talk about Comic Relief songs. But for reference, I would have picked Island in the Stream, the Gavin and Stacey version. Anyway, I'm away to make myself feel better, so that hopefully the next time you hear me, I don't sound quite so ill and horrible. I hope you have a fabulous week and have enjoyed my lovely romantic evening. I should have got some like nice romantic like piano going on in the background. Oh well, whatever. Here's your last two songs. Elton John, Crocodile Rock, but first, Tammy Wynette, Stand By Your Man.

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2: From the Sky News Centre at 8, the widow of murdered police officer Andrew Harper says it's deplorable two of his killers could be released early. Lizzie Harper says a promise of tougher punishments for those who kill emergency workers has been forgotten. The Prime Minister's ordered a review of the scheme. Bus prices are to be capped at £2 across England from January. It's part of plans to help struggling households. The government says it'll be funded through an extra £454 million, which will come from the budget for the Department for Energy and Net Zero. Michael Solomon-Williams is from the Campaign for Better Transport.
3: It's a good move in the first instance. I think that's important to say. If you like, it's a short-term measure, but short-term measures matter. People really want to see impacts in their pockets, and this will do that. There are young people for whom the difference between £3 and £2 is huge. There are people in the poorest demographics for whom this impact is huge.
2: The former boss of Southern Water has been charged with conspiracy to defraud authorities over allegations the firm manipulated water quality tests. Matthew Wright and three other ex-employees are accused of plotting extensive fraud and dishonesty. The case has been brought by the Environment Agency. Our business correspondent Paul Kelso has more.
4: The Environment Agency has said in its argument to the court that it believed Southern Water might have avoided fines of up to £45 million by the manipulation of what is a system of self-monitoring that companies have to undertake.
2: Donald Trump's promised to bomb a bridge or power plant for every Iranian attack on ships in the Strait of Hormuz. The warning was issued after 11 consecutive nights of airstrikes on Iran. Police have opened a corporate manslaughter investigation into the NHS trust that treated Nottingham attacker Valdo Calicane. He's serving an indefinite hospital order for the killings of three people in 2023. And Rangers will appeal the four-match ban given to manager Derek McInnes. He's been punished after being accused of criticising match officials last season while in charge of Hearts. He called a penalty awarded to the eventual champion Celtic disgusting. That's the latest.
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6: 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I've rushed through them just now. Don't worry, we'll come back to those as we go through the programme. You've also got a couple of games that we're going to play, which we'll tell you about in due course. No need to worry about getting ahead of ourselves on that one just now. Let's instead have some music. The good people of Birmingham have declared today Aussie Day. It's been a year since we lost the heavy metal godfather? Grandfather? Father. Progenitor Ozzy Osbourne, who left us on this day last year. So, how do you remember someone like Ozzy? Well, you play his music. You play it really loud.

That's one of those great songs that just teases you a wee bit with the ending, but doesn't overstay its welcome quite enough. Iron Man, of course, Black Sabbath, celebrating Aussie Day, which is today. I'm not sure who it is that's chosen. If it's the people of Birmingham, I can't argue with them. If it's Sharon Osbourne, well, you can... I suppose you have to agree with her, don't you? It's the Open Line on Hospital Broadcasting Service with me, Graham Ferguson, and yourself. Good evening. 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One more thing on the website. We've got a thing called SpeakPipe. That lets you record a wee voice message which drops through into the studio here. I will then play that voice message, whatever you say, before your song. So if you want to introduce your own song, if you want to record yourself asking me to play a song, you can do that as well. I will then, as I say, play that before whatever it is you request. I will listen to it in advance, just to make sure it's clean and kind of, you know, technically broadcastable. It's not like you're sitting, you know, speaking into a microphone from over here somewhere and it sounds completely, you know, unbroadcastable. But if you're on your phone, it should be a doddle to do, because you just hold up. You've got a mic on there already, so just use that. That's on the website, hbs.org.uk. Let's have some more music. The greatest and best band in the world ever, Queen. And maybe something not quite as legendary, but still, you know, kind of up there. Oh, there's going to be letters after this. By the way, if you want to have a wee look ahead to one of our games, we do a wee game called Picture Disc in the first hour of the Wednesday programme. That is the picture that we use for that. It's already on our Facebook, so if you want to go into there, our handle is HBS Glasgow. Get onto Facebook and have a look at that. But I'll talk about that in about 10-15 minutes.

0: The whole ABBA catalogue's worth it for those lovely guitar harmonies in that one, speaking as a guitarist. My fiancé keeps threatening to put me in front of the musical films that they did. You know, the ones with Pierce Brosnan singing. I've managed to avoid it up to now, but, you know, we're a long time together, so I don't know how long I can put that off for, but we'll see, we'll see. Find an excuse yet. It's, I'm sure they're very good. They're, yeah, okay. It's 7:20 past 8 o'clock. It's time to look at one of our Wednesday Open Line games, and that is Picture Disc.
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0: What we do with Picture Disc is we take a picture, a photograph, a still maybe from something, and we use that as the clue to the title of a song. The question is, what is the title of that song? Bonus point if you can tell me the name of the artist responsible for said song. That picture is up on our Facebook, has been since, I don't know, about an hour ago. It's usually about 7:30, Andrew puts it up. And yeah, go have a look at it if you want to do so, if you want to get involved with that. As I say, our handle there is HBS Glasgow. Just go on the Facebook, use the search box at the top, type in Hospital Broadcasting Service, you'll find us that way. If you know the answer, stick it in the comments there and I will see it, or just get in touch the usual way, send me a text message or a WhatsApp. I keep forgetting to tell you, we've got WhatsApp as well now. The number for both is the same, 07756 434 225, or send me an email, studio@hbs.org.uk. I will give you the answer and I'll play the song at just after 9 o'clock, so about 38 minutes from just now. I'll give you another wee clue maybe about 20 minutes time from now, so about 20 minutes to the hour, just to remind you that that the picture disc is still up and still waiting for you to give me the correct answer. I'm not even going to say give me the correct answer. Give me an answer. If you think you know it, have a go. And if you're wrong, then, well, I was going to say we'll laugh at you. We won't laugh at you. But if you give me a good wrong answer, then I might call you out and, you know, we can have a bit of fun with that. Here is a clue to what the song is not. You ain't nothing.

It's a bit of fun. The King Hound Dog on Open Line on Hospital Broadcasting Service. If you want to get involved with tonight's picture disc, as I say, all the details are on our Facebook. HBS Glasgow is our handle there. Get in, have a go, see if you can tell me the name of the song that we're looking for and the name of the artist. It's 25 minutes past 8 o'clock. If you want to make a request, I'll give you the details for getting in touch with the picture disc answer. It's the same details. It all comes through to me here in the studio. So send me a text if you want to, or a WhatsApp, 07756 434 225. Is a WhatsApp, is that a noun? Is that a word that you can use? Is that what the kids are saying? Send me a WhatsApp, or do they? I don't know. Send me a letter if you want to do that. Baltic Chambers, Wellington Street, Glasgow. Send me an email, studio@hbs.org.uk. Let's have some more music. We'll back up a wee bit, something a bit more soulful deliciousness. Seal, this is Kiss from a Rose, and after this we'll have something along similar lines, and certainly similar, if not far higher caliber, Aretha Franklin after this.

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4: Graham Ferguson.

Love that. Aretha Franklin, I Say a Little Prayer. Hope you enjoyed that one as well. Before that, we had Steel Kiss from A Rose. It's 25 minutes to 9 o'clock. 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Your requests and dedications through until 10 o'clock tonight. I mentioned at the top of the programme that we've got a thing called Listen Again on the website. Guess what that does? Right. You can listen again to any programme. I know. You can listen again to any programme that we've broadcast. It's any time within the last 14 days, so the last 2 weeks worth of programmes. It's all on there. If you've missed, maybe you made a request of an open line, you missed it, you went to the toilet.

like you had guests, you're having your dinner, whatever. You just want to hear it again. You just want your own wee bit of radio history again. You want to hear it, whatever your reasons are. It'll be on Listen Again feature. So go onto the website, hbs.org.uk. On desktop, it's at the top right. On mobile, it's just at the top underneath the logo. Wee icon that says Listen Again. You click on that. That takes you through to the interface. You can just search. If you know the name of the programme or presenter, you just search by that. Or you can browse through the list. Or we've also got a wee specific list just for... I'm saying this out loud, I can't remember if we took that out or not, we certainly talked about it. Specific lists for the request programmes. So, if you want to, as I say, if you had your request and missed it or want to hear it again, then that is definitely on there. And I'm stalling because I am looking it up. Yes, the request show browse list is still there. So it's a couple of weeks worth, there's still actually a couple of weeks worth of this programme, the Wednesday evening programme. From last week, the 15th, and the week before that, still the 8th. But that'll probably be gone by the end of this programme. So basically, what I'm saying is, stay tuned to me because you know you're either going to get me live or me 2 weeks ago, and I'm not sure which is better. Anyway, I am rambling a wee bit. The Listen Again feature is on the website. Go and don't go and use it just now. Find another time to go and use it. Use it at your leisure. Is what I'm going to say to you. And whilst you're thinking about what you could listen to doing that, but not just now because we've got more music for you, I'm going to play some more music for you. On this day in 1941, one George Edward Clinton was born. American singer, songwriter, record producer and band leader, probably best known for Parliament, Funkadelic and variations thereof. I'm going to play some Funkadelic for you just now, One Nation Under a Groove, on which he was described as being among the Funkadelic Blamgusta vocaloids. Yes.

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1: Superfly, this is Curtis Mayfield. You're back with Open Line, me, Graham Ferguson, and the Picture Desk. What we do with this is we take a picture, a graphic, something that we've snagged from online somewhere maybe, and we use that picture as a clue to the title of a song. The question I have for you is, what is the title of the song and who is the band that released this cover version of said song? Well, what's the picture? The picture, if you're if you've not actually seen it yet, our Facebook handle is HBS Glasgow. 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That works just as well. And about 7:30 tonight, or last night, or whenever, when, if you're listening on repeat, we posted a picture of a very friendly looking bearded collie who looks like they're involved in a show, but they look like they're kind of enjoying the show. But I've seen something off to the side. The eyes are kind of popping out of the head a wee bit. I don't know if there's maybe a snack or a treat or a toy or something off to the side, or if it's just the kind of eyes that the collies have. I don't know. I get sidetracked anyway. What's this dog doing? What's the person with this dog doing with it? I've probably said too much already, but I don't know if you're going to get the bonus point on this one, which is for the artist. Remember, the clue includes the fact that it is a cover. A band covered this song, a rock band covered this song in 1976, I think it was. I'll have this up on the screen in front of me. Now, not the original was 63. This version that we're looking for is 76. If you think you know, stick it in the comments on Facebook, or just send me a wee text. Get in touch through the usual way. Send me a text, 07756 434 225. Remember, that number works for WhatsApp as well, 07756 434 225. Or maybe send me an email, studio@hbs.org.uk. Still time, plenty of time, but, well, let's say plenty of time, maybe about 10-15 minutes. Get onto Facebook, have a look at that picture, tell me what the song is, tell me who the band is. There's no prize for it, it's just a bit of fun. Here's a bit of David Bowie, just to throw you off the trail.

Bowie, Diamond Dogs on Open Line on the Hospital Broadcasting Service. Time has come up for 5 minutes to 9 o'clock, at which time we'll have a look at the answer to tonight's picture disc. There's still time to get involved with that. It's on our Facebook, HBS. HBS Glasgow's our handle there. If you want to get involved with that, just put your answer in the comments or just get in touch through the usual ways. All the details are on our website. I have another birthday to tell you about. Pop musician. I hate pop as a genre. I don't hate pop as a genre. I hate the label pop because, you know, back in the 70s, glam rock, as we now know it, was pop. You know, there was a period where I suppose punk was pop. Further back, there was a period where baroque was pop. Yeller. So what is actually pop? I don't know. Anyway, Selena Marie Gomez, to give her stage name, Selena Gomez, was born on this day in 1992. She's one of these actresses, actors, singers, songwriters, whatever else she does. She has her hands in many pies, to be fair. She's a very busy individual. She always strikes me as one of these people that's younger than she actually is. I don't know if that's just that she's got good people around her, trying to appeal to the kids, but she's only a couple of years younger than I am, so that's not really relevant. Very happy birthday to her. I've got a song from her most recent, I think, studio album, Rare. This is called Back to You, and after this we'll have another contemporary female vocal performer. That's what we're going to call them instead of pop artists.

0: 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You need to calm down. It's Open Line on the Hospital Broadcasting Service. 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
0: Picture disc. What we do with this is we take a picture, a photograph, an image, something we've sketched, and that picture's the clue to the title of a song which we've picked in advance. The question is, what is the title of the song? And if you can tell us as well, for a bonus point, who is the band that released the song? In this instance, we are actually looking for... I can't actually remember who did the original now. I do not have that note in front of me anymore. Anyway, the song that we're looking for is The Troggs, Walking the Dog. I don't think anybody got it right tonight. Slow night, perhaps, but maybe... it's kind of vague. What's the dog doing? It's just a dog being a dog, right? But really, when you see what you see on that one, it's maybe not as obvious as it could be, but it's definitely an intense look in this thing's eyes. There's definitely something going on over there that our friend's interested in. Cute dog. Very hairy. I wouldn't like to... you know when you kind of show dogs like this big, fluffy, hairy thing... show them the brush and either the hair just falls off them or the brush just sticks to them because it's come matted. Well, this and not this one because this one's a show dog. I digress. Let's play the tune Walking the Dog from the Troggs. We'll do another one of these next Wednesday if you want to get involved with that. Stay tuned for more of your requests, dedications, more of my selections, and another game which we call The Word Is Out.

It's answered. Tonight's picture disc, we're walking the dog from the Trogs. Time's 5 minutes past 9 o'clock. You're with me, Graham Ferguson, with open line, your requests and dedications through until 10 o'clock tonight. If you want to make a request, if you want to get in touch with me tonight, you can send me a text message or an email or a WhatsApp. This one just come through for me there. I'm going to have a wee look at that in just a moment. Text number or WhatsApp number are both the same. It's 07756 434 225, or you can send me an email, studio@hbs.org.uk. 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I want to call out to another birthday. This is a more classic rock leaning artist. Don Henley was born on this day. He is 78 today, born in 1947. Famous probably more for working with the Eagles, songs like Witch of Women, Desperado, One of These Nights, Hotel California. He did serious business with as a solo career as well. Songs like this one I'm going to play, Dirty Laundry, Boys of Summer. All she wants to do is dance. New York Minute, End of Innocence. A plethora. Strong. Deliverance from Don Henley. Gonna play this one for you. It's Dirty Laundry on Open Line.

0: beautiful thing. AC/DC, Thunderstruck. Before that, we had Don Henley, Dirty Laundry, whose birthday is today. Very happy birthday to Don. Time is now, it's just gone past 9:15. Let's make a wee early start on The Word Is Out.
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0: The Word Is Out is the second of our Wednesday open line games. What we do is we take a clip of a song and we take a word out of that clip. The question we have for you is, what is the missing word? That's all there is to it. Bonus points if you can correctly tell me the name of the artist and the name of the song as well. So what I'm going to do now is play the clip a couple of times just now. Then I'll give you the contact details. Then in about 15-20 minutes time, I'll play the clip again a couple of times. And again, I'll give you the contact details if you want to get involved. And in just over half an hour, I'll give you the answer. And I'll play the clip with the word intact as well. And then I'll play the song. And that pretty much takes us to the end of this programme tonight. So that gives you a clue to kind of time. Well, it's not a clue. It's a detailed description of what's going to happen with this game as we go through the rest of this hour. I have gone on enough, so here's the clip.

Do you know it? Do you know the song, at least? There's a bit more, this is a bit more my genre, very much into the classic rock kind of territory here. If you know this one from that, good for you. I will give you the contact details in a moment. But if you don't, have another listen. See if you can work it out from the other words around it. Spoiler alert, I don't think you can. But here we go. Play the clip again, then I'll give you the contact details.

How about it? Do you think you know? Send me a wee text message or a WhatsApp, 07756 434 225. That number again, 07756 434 225, or email studio@hbs.org.uk. We're looking for the missing word with the, you know, the one that's hidden by the wee sound effect in the middle there. Normally it's like a sound effect, but in this one it's more like a sound effect. So if you think you can decipher that and find the word, do that. Also, we're looking for the name of the artist, name of the song. Just put all that into one text message or an email and drop that through to me here in the studio. Speaking of things that have come through to me here in the studio, one of those does come from WhatsApp. I've got a wee text. What do we call messages that come through from WhatsApp? Let's call them messages. I would quite like to hear Where Angels Fear to Tread by Bryan Adams. That comes from Marion. Well, I have got you covered. I'm going to get this on for you right now. Bit of... H. Your dedication. Truth of fame.

Rochester. Have I told you lately? Before that, of course, we had Angels Fear to Tread by Brian Adams. That's from Marion, who sent me a wee WhatsApp. Number for that is 0775643425. You've also sent me an answer to The Word Is Out. That's something we'll come back to. Let's do another check-in with musicians' birthdays. I have got so many tabs open on this computer. Too many. Richard Davies was born on this day in 1944. Left us last year. Was an English musician best known as founder, vocalist and keyboardist of the rock band Supertramp. I'm going to get someone for you just now. The logical song. And after that we'll have... Ooh, let's have some U2.

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0: 22, with or without you on Open Line on the Hospital Broadcasting Service. Before that, we had what did we have before that? That was a long time ago. Logical Song from Supertramp. It's just coming up for 20 minutes to 10 o'clock. Let us check in just now with the word is out.
1: The word.
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0: The word is out. We take a clip of a song. We take a word out of that clip. The question is, what is the missing word from the clip? Bonus points if you can tell me the name of the artist, the name of the band, classic rock band, and the name of the song. Here's the clip.

How about it? Do you know what it is? Do you know the song, at least? Maybe you can tell me the song, the artist, but maybe not the word. Have a go. Tell me what you know, and we'll work out the points from there, because there's bonus points up for grabs if you can tell me the name of the band that released an album with this song on it in 1969. It's their second album. Nah, let's not give you any more clues than that. What's the name of the band? What's the name of the song? And what is the missing word? Is that sound effect in the middle there? If you know the song, if you know the lyrics, if you can somehow work it out from the lyrics around it, get involved. I'll play the clip again and I'll give you the contact details.

How about it? Get in touch if you know it. Send me a text message or a WhatsApp 07756 434 225, or an email studio@hbs.org.uk. Let's have some more music. I've told you a few times tonight there's a few artists today, Wednesday the 22nd of July, celebrating their birthdays, or who would have had birthdays. This programme's repeated on Thursday morning, so if you're listening on Thursday morning, good morning. Today's the birthday of a guitarist, an English guitarist, known to his parents and the estate as Saul Hudson. Do you know him as Saul Hudson? Or do you perhaps know him as Slash? Whose birthday is... Well, if you're listening on Thursday, today, the 23rd of July, born in 1965, is 61 today. I feel like he's older than that. Still going, of course, with Guns N' Roses. Enjoy this one. It's Paradise City.

0: Johnny Kidd and the Pirates, no less, shaking all over. It's open line on the Hospital Broadcasting Service. Time's gone up for 10 minutes to 10 o'clock at that time. At the end of this programme, we will have, if you're listening live, the latest news update. And after that, we've got Wolfie's retro charts to take you through to midnight. Let's just see if we have... He normally puts something up on Facebook to see what he's doing. He doesn't tell me directly. I know, you know, he's a bit strange like that. 1988 and 2000. What have we got? I don't want to talk about it. I've still got you. Everything but the girl, Kim Wilde, Samantha Moon by Eminem. Wolfie's retro charts. It's the only chart that counts. That's coming up at 10 o'clock. If you're listening on the repeat on Thursday morning, good morning. We've got a whole day ahead of us. Let's just start it properly with some good music as we mean to go on. I'm looking at the wrong day. There we are. We've got Ian Stewart from 10 o'clock to this morning. This morning, tomorrow morning, Thursday morning, whatever time it is. Long lunch at 12 o'clock. Jim Brannigan at 3. Yvonne with Girl Power at 4. John McVeigh in the 90s and Naughties at 5. Where? Magic Memories with Ron Seath at 6. Show Tunes Spectacular with Robert Crowe. And that takes us through to another open line with Derek Wilson at 8 o'clock tomorrow evening. You can win yourself a cookie if he's managed to get a stock of those in. I was a white chocolate chip cookie, I think, last week. I like white chocolate chip cookies. I really need to get into the fortune cookie game and win myself a cookie. Or just go to the shops and buy one. I want to finish up before we do, before we get to the news. I've got a couple more songs to do, one of which is the answer to tonight's Word Is Out. So, without any further ado...
1: The word.
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0: The word is out. We take a clip of a song, we take a word out of that clip, we replace it with a sound effect. The question is, what is the missing word? Bonus point if you can tell me the name of the band that released the song in 1969 or on the other album in 1969. And bonus point if you can tell me the name of the song. So here is the clip one last time without the word.

How about it? Do you know it? I got a text from Marion through WhatsApp. She thinks it says Golumbil. Let me read that properly. She thinks the word is Gollum. The band is Led Zeppelin. The song is Ramble On. Well, it is Led Zeppelin. It is Ramble On from their second album, artfully titled Led Zeppelin 2. Mm-hmm. Let's play the clip with the answer intact, see if the answer is right.

Yes, of course it is. Congratulations to you, Marianne, you got that correct. And if you managed to get that right as well, shouting it at the radio, then good for you as well. From Led Zeppelin to Ramble On. I'm going to play that in just a wee moment. All that's really left for me to say is thanks for your company this evening, or whenever you're listening to this programme. I will be back on Friday, 10 p.m. for Rockin' to Saturday. I've played some music that you might hear in that programme at some point. You know, Guns N' Roses, Led Zeppelin, Queen, Don Henley as well, we had earlier in the programme. So if you enjoyed any of that, you might hear something like that on Friday for Rockin' to Saturday. That's at 10 p.m. this Friday. Or maybe you can join me next Wednesday for the open line again at 8 p.m. Whatever you're doing, you take care of yourself. Keep on the Hospital Broadcasting Service. As I say, we've got the news at 10 o'clock and something else after it. If you're listening on Wednesday, it's Wolfie's Retro Charts, if you're staying up for that. Hope you enjoy it. I will speak to you very soon. I'll leave you in the capable hands of Led Zeppelin. This is Ramble On. It's not about me, but it could be, because I do ramble on an awful lot.

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2: From the Sky News Centre at 10. The Prime Minister says he'll review a scheme to ease overcrowding in prisons in England and Wales. After it emerged, the killers of PC Andrew Harper could be eligible for early release. His widow has called the possibility deplorable. PC Harper suffered fatal injuries while on duty in Berkshire in 2019. Andrew Nielsen's from a prison reform charity and thinks there's one solution.
3: Look at sentence inflation, which is why over the years the prison population has grown out of control. These changes buy the government some time, but it doesn't ultimately deal with the sentence inflation, which is growing the prison population beyond what is sustainable.
2: Bus prices are to be capped at £2 across England from January. It's part of plans to help struggling households. The government says it'll be funded through an extra £454 million from the Energy and Net Zero budget. Michael Solomon Williams is from the Campaign for Better Transport and welcomes it.
4: It's a good move in the first instance. I think that's important to say. If you like, it's a short-term measure, but short-term measures matter. People really want to see impacts in their pockets, and this will do that. There are young people for whom the difference between £3 and £2 is huge. There are people in the poorest demographics for whom this impact is huge.
2: A former chief executive of Southern Water has been charged over an alleged plan to manipulate wastewater quality tests. Matthew Wright and three other former employees are accused of conspiring to defraud the Environment Agency and regulator. Donald Trump's promised to bomb a bridge or power plant for every Iranian attack on ships in the Strait of Hormuz. The warning was issued after 11 consecutive nights of airstrikes on Iran. Police have opened a corporate manslaughter investigation into the NHS trust that treated Nottingham attacker Valdo Calacane. The mother of one of his victims has called the news the beginning of the reckoning. And Rangers manager Derek McInnes has been given a four-match ban after criticising officials last season. He was in charge of Hearts when he hit out at what he called a disgusting Celtic penalty decision. That's the latest. I'm Daisy Steele.
1: Brian Wolfson.
5: Welcome to the show. How are you doing? Weekending, 23rd of July, 1988. Beginning with a new entry, number 20, S-Express, Superfly Guy. And now, a remix of Phil Collins' debut solo single, 7 years after that famous drum break first made it into one of the decade's signature records. Now at 19, in the air tonight.

0: It got to 2 in 1981 and 4 in this 1988 run. In the air tonight, now dropping from 10 to 19 for Phil Collins. The Buster soundtrack is waiting in the wings though with the number 1, A Groovy Kind of Love, later this year.
1: Wolfie's Retro Charts.
0: In 1988, it's the Pasadenas with a debut single built as a salute to their classic soul heroes. Tribute. Right On is Right On Down this week.
1: Number 18.
2: 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This rim's a mama. 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

Weekending 23/7/88, and the hits are back again on Wolfie's Retro Charts. How many of these did you buy? Tribute reached 5. Now, down from 11 to 18 for the Pasadenas, the first of their two top 10s. I'm Doing Fine Now will give them another big revival moment in 1992. Down from 12 to 17, Matt Bianco, Don't Blame It On That Girl, and Wap Bam Boogie. And now the biggest move into the top 20 this week, climbing from number 38. It's up 22 places, co-written with her brother Ricky, taken from the album Close. Here's Kim Wilde at 16. You Came on Wolfie's Retro Charts.

0: counting them down all the way to the number one. What could it be this week? It's 1988 and Kim Wilde climbing to 16. It will reach 3, her highest UK placing since You Keep Me Hanging On back in 1986. You Came. At 15, down from last week's 8, Sabrina, Boys. Down a place to 14, Eighth Wonder, Cross My Heart, but climbing 6 to 13, George Michael, Monkey. And it's a climber now.
1: Wolfie's Retro Chart.
0: The fifth successive top 30 single from the album Hysteria by Def Leppard, all within a year. Only Animal made the UK top 10 though. This one does come close, it's headed to 11. It will become their only US number one in October, rising 8 places. Love Bite.
1: Number 12.

0: as we bring back 1988 for you. What was your world like back then? There's Bross, who first released that before their breakthrough. Then they brought it back at the height of Brossmania in 88. It's just spent 2 weeks at number one, last week four. Now down to 11, I Owe You Nothing. It remains their only UK chart topper.
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0: It's top 10 time, and here's UB40 and Chrissy Hynde reuniting after I Got You Babe reached number one 3 years ago. This time it's a song first recorded by Dusty Springfield in Memphis. Breakfast in Bed rates at
1: number 10.

0: Breakfast in Bed. Made it to 6, last week's 7, now falling to 10. A second top 10 duet for the pairing of UB40 and Chrissie Hynde. It's 1988 on Wolfie's Retro Charts. Now in the States, the next song made Debbie Gibson the youngest female artist to solely write, produce and perform a Billboard Hot 100 number 1. Here, it makes the top 10 and it's on the way.
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0: Shake Your Love, that's the second and last top 10 in the UK for Debbie Gibson. This week, up 9 to 9, Foolish Beat in 1988. Moving up a place, the Mac Band featuring the McCampbell Brothers, number 8, Roses Are Red.
1: Wolfie's Retro Charts.
0: And now, Tracy Chapman breaking through after her Wembley performance at Nelson Mandela's 70th birthday tribute, and famously Stevie Wonder's equipment problems, which helped put her back on stage for a second appearance, giving her huge TV exposure. The song, Fast Car, is down two places to
1: number 7.

The songs you bought then and the ones we play now. Tracy Chapman now at 7 in 88 with Fast Car. Slipping three places go the Fat Boys with Chubby Checker, The Twist, Yo Twist, number 6. And it's Transvision Vamp, fronted by Wendy James, turning their third UK single into the breakthrough. It's up 10 places and it's the first of two top fives before Baby I Don't Care pushes them even higher next year. I Want Your Love, number 5 on Wolfie's Retro Charts.

0: It's the week ending the 23rd of July, 1988. How is life shaping up for you? Dirty Diana is the rock single from Bad, with Steve Stevens from Billy Idol's band adding the guitar firepower. It's up 10 places. It peaks at 4 here for Michael Jackson. And in America, it has made Bad the first album to generate 5 US number one singles. I don't want to talk about the top three, but we probably should on Wolfie's Retro Charts next.
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0: The hits are back again. Up three places, number three, Everything But The Girl, taking on the Danny Whitten song that Rod Stewart took to number one in 1977. Number three is its peak, Everything But The Girl's biggest UK placing until Missing matches it in the 90s and introduces them to a whole new dance audience.
1: Wolfie's Retro Chart.
0: Two songs left on this 1988 countdown, but we have another classic year to come. Now, this track began as a B-side in America before becoming Salt-N-Pepa's breakout track. It is held again in runners-up spot, one of their two highest singles placings, with Let's Talk About Sex matching it in 1991. But in 88, Push It is...
1: Number 2.

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At 20, our highest new entry, S Express, Superfly Guy. 19, down 9, Phil Collins and the Air Tonight remix. Down 7 at 18, the Pasadena's Tribute Right On. And sliding 5 at 17, Matt Bianco, Don't Blame It On That Girl and Wap Bam Boogie. 16, the highest climber of 22 for Kim Wilde, You Came. 15, dropping 7, Sabrina, Boys, Summertime Love. Sliding a place at 14, 8th Wonder, Cross My Heart. But rising 6 to 13, George Michael, Monkey. At 12, it moves up 8, Def Leppard, Love Bites. But down 7 to 11, Bross, I Owe You Nothing. The top 10 starts with UB40 with Chrissy Hynde, dropping 3, Breakfast in Bed. Up 9, 2-9, Debbie Gibson, Foolish Beat. At 8, it rises a place, Mac Band, featuring the McCampbell Brothers, Roses Are Red. 7, dipping 2, Tracy Chapman, Fast Car. Down 3 at 6, the Fat Boys with Chubby Checker, The Twist, Yo Twist. At 5, up 10, Transvision Vamp, I Want Your Love. And climbing 10 to 4, Michael Jackson, Dirty Diana. 3, up 3, Everything But The Girl, I Don't Want To Talk About It. But it's still at 2, it's Salt-N-Pepa, it's Push It and Tramp. And that means an on mover at the top, turning a George Benson album track from 1985 into a bestseller and giving the summer chart its big smooth ballad while its singer is still a teenager. Week 3 of 4 for Glenn Medeiros, Nothing's Gonna Change.

0: Glenn Medeiros is number one for the third of 4 weeks in 1988 with Nothing's Gonna Change My Love For You. She Ain't Worth It with Bobby Brown will bring him back to the top 20 in 1990. 2000 is next on Wolfie's Retro Charts.
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3: From the Sky News Centre at 11, Andy Burnham's promised to review plans to ease prison overcrowding in England and Wales after fury over the potential early release of two men who killed a police officer. The widow of PC Andrew Harper says it's deplorable. He was fatally injured responding to a quad bike theft in Berkshire. Matthew Barber is Thames Valley's police commissioner.
4: People really felt the impact of a brave police officer going out to do his duty and then paying the ultimate price for it. I don't see anybody politicising this. Everybody across the political spectrum, I hope, wants to see his killers serve their sentence.
3: The US and Saudi Arabia have signed a landmark agreement on peaceful nuclear cooperation, paving the way for a long-term partnership on civilian nuclear energy. The deal, which still needs approval from Congress, could allow Saudi Arabia to develop uranium enrichment capabilities, raising concerns among some lawmakers. The Prime Minister says a £2 cap on bus fares across England will save people money every day. It'll be introduced in the new year, bringing down many ticket prices from the current £3 cap. It'll be funded by reprioritising money. These people in Ecclesall in Staffordshire say £2 fares would be good if they could find a bus to get on.
5: I once saw one.
6: Yeah, we do see them occasionally.
7: One on a Friday. To
6: no,
7: Newport.
6: We have
7: that Wednesday.
8: I think around here the biggest problem is there aren't enough of the buses in the first place.
3: The ex-boss of Southern Water is facing fraud charges after being accused of manipulating wastewater testing. The Environment Agency claims the firm may have avoided £45 million of fines as a result. The Welsh Government says there are no helicopters available to fight wildfires as it triggers crisis plans. Crews are dealing with a number of blazes across the country. And Arsenal have confirmed defender William Saliba's return from the World Cup with a back injury and will be out of action for an extended period. That's the latest. I'm Daisy Steele.
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0: It's still Kerry, Liz and Natasha in 2000. Number 20, Atomic Kitten, I Want Your Love.

Reliving the hits and all the nostalgia of 2000. Atomic Kitten, they got to 10 with that. I Want Your Love now drops to 20. Hole Again and Eternal Flame will be number one next year when the lineup changes and Jenny Frost arrives. Christina Aguilera, I Turn to You, new at 19. And here's the breakout single for Coldplay, arriving just as the album Parachute starts turning them from a new guitar band into one of 2000's major arrivals. At 18, on Wolfie's Retro Charts, Yellow.

top 20 from this week in 2000 with Coldplay and a song that reached 4, now dropping from 11 to 18, Yellow. Their first number one will eventually be Viva La Vida in 2008. Sonic had club and chart history before this song, including time with S Express, and now on reissue, finally exploding into the mainstream, a recent number one. Stuck at 17 this week, It Feels So Good on Wolfie's Retro Charts.

0: It feels so good. Spent 3 weeks at number one for Sonic. It's now resting at 17 in 2000. Sky will take her back to number two later in the year. Down from 13 to 16, Venga Boys, Uncle John from Jamaica.
1: Wolfie's Retro Charts.
0: While Babylon is the single pushing David Gray from word of mouth success into our top 10, helped by the slow burning album White Ladder. This is now down a place.
1: Number 15.

The hits are back again on Wolfie's Retro Charts. That recently gave Kylie Minogue her first UK number one since 1990. Spinning Around, now dipping from 12 to 14 on A Night Like This, reaches number two next. So the comeback is very much on. Then some newcomers at 13, NSYNC, I'll Never Stop, and straight in at 12, Mark A. Claude, I Need Your Lovin' Like the Sunshine. It's 2000. Thank you for checking out Wolfie's Retro Charts and just ahead of the top 10. It is the third and final Oasis single from the album Standing on the Shoulder of Giants. Noel Gallagher on leads and down seven places. Sunday Morning Call, number 11.

0: It was new last week at 4. It now drops to 11 in its second week in the top 20. Oasis, Sunday Morning Call.
1: Wolfie's Retro Chart.
0: It's top 10 time in 2000s, and the new Irish pop name this year is Samantha Mumba. Still only age 17, gotta tell you, is...

0: That one got to number two here. Samantha Mumba now dropping from 8 to 10. Gotta tell you, it will go top 5 in America, making it one of the strongest debut pop moments of 2000. Darude, Sandstorm, that's not moving at 9. But will I ever get to the rest of the top 10? On the way, on Wolfie's Retro Charts next.
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0: Dutch Dance Act, Alice DJ, follow Better Off Alone and Back in My Life with their third and final top 10, reaching 7, now dropping to 8. Will I ever?
1: Wolfie's Retro Charts.
0: We're in 2000. Where were you? What were you doing? Who were you doing it with? As the top 10 continues with Artful Dodger, keeping UK garage music in the top 10 with Robbie Craig and Craig David. Right as Craig David's solo career is about to take off. In fact, 7 days will top the chart for him in 2 weeks. But now, dropping one place, Woman Trouble at

0: That got to 5, now dropping to 6. It's Steps. They'll be back at number 1 later this year with Stomp. But for now, that double A-side showing both sides of the group. The ballad, When I Said Goodbye, and the song you heard, the holiday pop side, Summer of Love.
1: Wolfie's Retro Charts.
0: In 2000, here's a new entry, but will it be the highest? Keep listening to find out. From Romeo Must Die, the film she stars in, and with Timbaland on the production buttons, it's Aaliyah entering here. After making US chart history by reaching number 1 on Airplay alone, Try Again debuts at
1: number 5.

Maximum music and memories from this week in 2000. Number 5, Aaliyah, Try Again. Then Limp Bizkit, down from 3 to 4 with the theme from Mission Impossible 2, Take a Look Around. The top 3 remain on Wolfie's Retro Charts, and it's a recent number 1. Eminem, confirmed as a major UK chart name. Next. The hits are back again on your

0: Will there be a new number one? Well, you might find out sooner than you think. There is a recent chart topper, now down from 2 to 3, the first UK number one for Eminem, The Real Slim Shady. Stan will give him another before the year ends, both from the Marshall Mathers LP.
1: Wolfie's Retro Chart.
0: And yes, we do have a new number one this week, because the one that was is now down a place. The Corrs. They took it to the top for 1 week, with Mutt Lange co-writing and producing this updated Celtic pop sound for them. It does remain their only UK singles chart topper. Breathless runs out of breath.
1: No

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1: With a new number one on the way. At 20, down 10, Atomic Kitten, I Want Your Love. 19, a new entry, Christina Aguilera, I Turn to You. Down 7 at 18, Coldplay, Yellow. 17 is Not Moving, Sonique, It Feels So Good. And down 3 at 16, Venga Boys, Uncle John from Jamaica. At 15, down a place, David Gray, Babylon. 14, it falls a couple, Kylie Minogue, Spinning Around. Then, new at 13, NSYNC, I'll Never Stop. Straight in at 12, Marque Claude, I Need Your Love and Like the Sunshine. But down 7 to 11, Oasis, Sunday Morning Call. At 10, down 2 places, Samantha Mumba, Gotta Tell You. 9 is Not Moving, Darude, Sandstorm. 8, down 1, Alice DJ, Will I Ever. Down 1 at 7, Artful Dodger with Robbie Craig and Craig David, Woman Trouble. Down 1 at 6, Steps, When I Said Goodbye and Summer of Love. At 5, a new entry, Aaliyah, Try Again. And then the next 3 songs are each down 1 at 4, Limp Bizkit, Take a Look Around, theme from MI2. Down a place from 2 to 3, Eminem, The Real Slim Shady. And last week's 1 is down to 2, The Corrs, Breathless. Which means we have a new one at the top, and it's this week's highest new entry. Co-written and produced by Greg Alexander of New Radicals, alongside seasoned songwriter Rick Nowels, giving this man a sunnier sound away from Boyzone. Week 1 of 1 for Ronan Keating, Life is a Roller Coaster.

0: It's 2000, and Ronan Keating with his second of three solo number ones. Life is a roller coaster between When You Say Nothing at All last year and If Tomorrow Never Comes in 2002. And that completes Wolfie's retro charts for this week. 7 days from now, another two classic chart countdowns with the years 1984 and 1991. Thank you for listening. Have a great week, whatever you're up to. I'll talk to you soon.
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3: From the Sky News Centre at midnight, a police officer's widow says it's deplorable two of his killers could be released early from prison. PC Andrew Harper suffered fatal injuries when he responded to a break-in in Berkshire in 2019. The pair could be among thousands freed under a scheme to ease prison overcrowding. Andy Burnham's promised to review the policy. Former prison governor Vanessa Frake Harris says that's not straightforward.
4: By now, many of these prisoners who are going to be released have had their release papers and been told dates that they're going to be released. So to reverse all of that is going to cause frustration within the prison population.
3: The Prime Minister says a £2 cap on bus fares across England will save people money every day. It'll be introduced in the new year, bringing down many ticket prices from the current £3 cap. The US and Saudi Arabia have signed a landmark agreement on peaceful nuclear cooperation. It paves the way for a long-term partnership on civilian nuclear energy. The Welsh Government says it's activated its crisis plans to tackle ongoing wildfires across the country. It comes amid concerns about a lack of helicopters. Rangers manager Derek McInnes doesn't feel like the punishment fitted the crime after getting a four-match touchline ban. He's been penalised after being accused of criticising match officials last season while in charge of Hearts. It's after he called a penalty awarded to eventual champions Celtic during the title run-in disgusting. Rangers are appealing the decision and McInnes is thankful for their backing.
5: I'm pleased with what I said today. I'm pleased with the support I've got from the club and I feel really strongly about it. But like I say, I don't really want to get into the nuts and bolts of it because we're in an appeal process, we've got to respect that.
3: Arsenal have confirmed defender William Saliba's return from the World Cup with a back injury and will be out of action for an extended period. And a new photo of Prince George has been released to mark his 13th birthday. The image was taken at Kensington Palace after last month's Trooping the Colour. That's the latest Sunday's East Deal.
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0: like 20's over without costume change. The principal would like to leave the stage. The crowd don't understand.
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Right now, Scotland needs O positive blood donors. O positive is the most common blood type in Scotland. More than 40% of people living here have it. 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If you've never given blood before or haven't for a while, now's the time to donate. 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